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0: Hi everybody, it's me, Toby, from the Six Towns Radio Breakfast Show, inviting you to join me every weekday from 7am. I know it's early, but I'm going to wake you with some great music, some great chat, and maybe the odd special guest. So why not wake up with but not another take again. These things never go right. You know, I could spend a load of time doing these jingles, but I'm just going to tell you, it's a great show. Listening from 7am, you will not be disappointed.
1: Give me a beat!

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1: 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Some funk. 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
1: The chief executive of Edinburgh Airport says the air traffic control issue, which has caused flight disruptions for a second time this month, is incredibly disappointing.
2: It also means even the ones that are flying, they're out of place. So we've got long-haul airlines on remote stands and having to bus them where before we would manage to, or normally we'd manage to get them walking in directly into immigration.
1: Gordon Dewar says the National Air Traffic Control Service's problem shows something needs to change. Andy Burnham is set to meet Donald Trump for the first time as world leaders gather in New York for talks on the wars in Ukraine and the Middle East and the rapid development of AI. New analysis has found out the bacteria that caused the MenB outbreak in Kent, in which two people died, was so dangerous. Scientists say the bacteria that caused the infection bore genetic traits from less harmful bacteria found naturally in the throats of many healthy people. The outbreak back in March was linked to a nightclub in Canterbury, with 21 people diagnosed with invasive meningococcal disease in a week. And two pilot whales have been found dead after dozens were seen in distress off the coast of Northumberland. That's the latest from Radio News Hub. I'm Jules Eatbridge.
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Then tune in to Nikki T when she rewinds the weekend every Sunday between 4 and 6. She'll be playing music like this

0: This is Six Towns Radio, the bright side of Staffordshire since 2010. 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
1: Passengers deserve better. That's a message from airliners. The UK's faced more flight cancellations due to air traffic control issues. National Air Traffic Services said the issue is unrelated to a software fault less than 2 weeks ago that caused more than 2,000 flights to be cancelled. The chief executive of Edinburgh Airport is Gordon Dewar.
2: Well, obviously, we're still in the middle of this, another NATS failure that's come hot in the heels of the last one, which is incredibly disappointing and frustrating. So we're still working through, trying to manage the reduced flows that we're getting at the moment, which has meant some cancellations.
1: Five people have been detained and passed to Border Security Command after a migrant boat reached the Kent coast without being intercepted. The dinghy made it to shore at Folkestone yesterday morning. Scientists have discovered why the bacteria that caused the deadly meningitis B outbreak in Kent was so dangerous. Analysis has shown the bacteria that caused the infection borrowed genetic traits from less harmful bacteria found naturally in the throats of many healthy people. And two pilot whales have died after dozens were seen in distress off the coast of Northumberland. That's the latest from Radio News Hub. I'm Jules Eastbridge.
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1: Andy Burnham will meet Donald Trump for the first time today as world leaders meet for talks on Ukraine, the Middle East and AI. The Prime Minister says he can trust the US President, insisting the special relationship between the two countries is as strong as ever. The NHS could be working smarter, not harder. That's what their productivity advisors are saying. They claim improving NHS productivity could save over 20,000 lives every year from treatable causes. The Health Foundation is calling for earlier diagnoses and less management from the government. Their spokesperson is Anita Charlesworth.
2: The NHS needs to spend money differently. We need to spend more money on capital. That means that people have the tools to do their job. We need to strengthen leadership in the NHS.
1: Martha's Rule will be extended to hospitals. A&E departments in England, making it easier for staff and families to ask for a second opinion. From March 2028, medics in A&E will be able to call a dedicated number to trigger review. And England World Cup winner Sir Geoff Hurst has been awarded the Freedom of the City of London. From Radio News Hub, I'm Frankie Hairsine.
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0: Hi everybody, it's me, Torby, from the Six Towns Radio Breakfast Show, inviting you to join me every weekday from 7am. I know it's early, but I'm going to wake you with some great music, some great chat, and maybe the odd special guest. So why not wake up with not another take again. These things never go right. You know, I could spend a load of time doing these jingles, but I'm just going to tell you, it's a great show. Listening from 7am, you will not be disappointed.
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1: Andy Burnham will meet Donald Trump for the first time today as world leaders meet in New York. The Prime Minister insists that he can trust him. World leaders are due to discuss the Middle East, Ukraine and AI. Workers will be able to take bereavement leave for a broader range of relationships following a government announcement. Holly Hughes has more.
2: From April next year, the bereavement rights will apply to workers who lose a spouse or partner, parent, adult child or sibling. Women and their partners who experience a pregnancy loss before 24 weeks will also be entitled to up to 2 weeks of unpaid time off work. The announcement comes after a consultation aimed at ensuring the new entitlement is shaped with employers' and employees' needs.
1: Parents are being urged to keep an eye on their children who've just passed their driving test. A fifth of serious crashes involve someone aged between 17 and 24. And Taylor Swift will receive the first ever award for Artist Director at the 2026 MTV VMAs. She's also nominated for Best Album and Song of the Summer. From Radio News Hub, I'm Frankie Hersine.
3: Radio Works.
4: Technology is saving Brits around 6 hours a week, according to new research from Smart Energy GB. But Abby Pope says it's not just the gadgets we use every day that make a difference.
5: While many of us love our smartphones and gadgets, some of the most useful technology actually works quietly in the background, like smart meters. If you're contacted by your energy supplier about switching out older smart meter hardware for new kit, then book in that appointment so you can keep benefiting from accurate billing and access to energy rewards.
6: Coming up, the most fascinating person of the year.
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Here is a box, a musical box, wound up and ready to play. But this box can hide a secret inside. Can you guess what is in it today?

0: might look the same, but they don't taste the same.
1: You can't tell the difference.
2: And a quick look outside will show you that it's very, very foggy. Well, it is here in Tunstall anyway. Good morning, everybody. It is the Toby's Breakfast Show. And as Stevie Wonder said, for once in my life, we have tall bees in the studio. Yes, me and Mrs. T are in the house to entertain you for the next 3 hours here on 6 Downs Radio. Good morning to you. I did say yesterday when I was doing the weather that tomorrow morning, that being today, it might be a bit foggy and a bit misty. And you can't see halfway up Stanley Street, it's just in mist. It was all right in Kidsgrove. I was driving through Kidsgrove, it was fine. Then you go up in Golden Hill and, oh, it got thicker and thicker through Sandyford into Tunstall. And let's not be scared now. I mean, all that fog is cloud on the ground. It's as simple as that. I watch Rosie and Jim. I know how it works. Anyway, it's a Tuesday, the 22nd of September. And I was just looking at the songs that he's thrown up for me today. Now, got some Divine Comedy, some Pointer Sisters, and some Bay City Rollers. Oh, yeah. This is how we're rolling today. Olivia Rodriguez in there as well. And some modern, so I say modern stuff. Stuff from about 20 years ago. You know, it's modern for me, isn't it? I swore blind today. After Lee Brooks' show last night, that I wouldn't play any Queen. Now, it's not an homage, you know. I mean, I listened to his show, Lee, last night. It was Queen heavy, and I know you like Queen. I love Queen too. A lot of Queen, and I'm always getting accused of playing Queen. I think I play more Beatles than I do Queen. More Sabrina Carpenter than I do Queen. But anyway, I'm consciously trying not to play any Queen today. After 8 o'clock as well, we've got the songs from the 50s, 40s, 30s, 20s and 10 years ago. Mrs. T will be doing the weather. We'll be doing a quiz maybe. We've got lots of stuff. It's a Tuesday after all.
3: 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We built this city on rock and roll. Built this city.
2: And it's all kicking off after Starship. You don't think you should use a nice foundation, some bricks and cement? Nah, just whack rock and roll down there, we'd be fine. You're going to build a city on rock and roll? Yes. Just watch, see what happens. All right, Grace, you know best.

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4: Well, thank you, Cody Pennington. Here we are, 11 minutes past 7 on Tuesday the 22nd of September 2026, live and in the misty morning dunes that is Six Towns Radio Breakfast Show with me and that lovely lady over there, Mrs. T. Good morning, Nick. You found your way in?
5: Good morning.
4: There you go. So traditional will clear your throat before you come on air, you know, so we have to mute your microphone and stuff.
5: Good morning. I'm fine and dandy. When was the last time we did this together? 2 weeks ago?
4: Yeah,
5: Over 2 weeks ago.
4: Before we went on holiday.
5: Yeah.
4: I was telling the ladies and gentlemen yesterday of the woes and mishaps of our holiday and how we were delayed and delayed and delayed. But of course, the day we went out, which was 2 weeks today, the day we flew out, we got to our destination and then all of UK's air came to a standstill, didn't it? Because
5: it happened again yesterday.
4: Did it?
5: Yeah.
4: No, I didn't
5: know about that.
4: No, I don't know about that one.
5: Yep, 200 flights.
4: Cancelled.
5: Cancelled, delayed.
4: Well, somebody's going to get the sack, that's all I'll say.
5: Well, put it this way, they didn't learn from 2 weeks ago.
4: Well,
5: yeah. It
4: is one of them things, isn't it?
5: I reckon it's that
4: AI getting in the way.
5: Let's blame
4: the Russians and that. That's what I reckon it is. And if we get taken off air now, that's what it is. Russian intervention, intervening in community radio stations in Stoke-on-Trent.
5: We're not condoning or appreciating any particular
4: race. We will show
5: race
4: them,
5: here.
4: We'll take them off the air.
5: It's those computers.
4: Yeah, it
5: it's,
4: is,
5: It's
4: yeah.
5: them robots.
4: That's
5: robots
4: right.
5: are going to take over the
4: that's
5: world.
4: That's where it is, yeah. Laura Coonsberg, Victoria Derbyshire, Nicky Talbot. There you go. Yeah,
5: yes, the robots are taking over.
4: Fact-finding, hitting journalism there, everybody. It is the Tulby's Breakfast Show, and we are here live in Six Towns Radio. And I'm kidding you, if you look out your window at the moment, anyway, if you live in sort of anywhere south of Kidsgrove, you will see that it's murky, and it's not murky, it's cloudy, it's foggy, isn't it, Mrs. D?
5: It's
4: misty.
5: Really, really foggy. I mean, we'll go to the weather in a minute, but basically, it just says one word, the weather, fog.
4: Fog.
5: Fog. That's what it says.
4: I prefer mist. He took her out in the fog and mist, rather than he took her out in the fog. It just don't work, does it? No.
5: Behave.
4: It's
5: gonna be warm though.
4: It is. I've got a t-shirt on and I'm thinking of opening a window and putting the fan on.
5: It's not that warm yet.
4: It is.
5: Yeah.
4: You've got a summer jerkin on. You've got a summer dress on, haven't you?
5: No.
4: In fact, we stopped at the petrol station.
5: Autumnal,
4: on the
5: this.
4: We stopped
5: it's
4: the
5: red.
4: Petrol. It's kind of orange. It's got an orange hue about it.
5: Red, everybody. Look.
4: It's orange.
5: It's not Six Towns Radio orange.
4: It's very turn of the leaves orange rather than bright red. What colour's this I'm wearing?
5: Salmon.
4: Salmon?
5: Salmon pink.
4: Oh, okay.
5: Yep.
4: All right, okay. So,
5: top tip. Most people who are colourblind are men. There you go.
4: That's a top tip.
5: Yeah, that's a top tip.
4: Here's a tip for you. Men are more colourblind than women. That's a fact. It's not a tip.
5: All right, fact then. It's
4: a
5: true.
4: A tip is always wash your tiles or something like that. It's not, you know.
5: I'm going to be asking people about their top tips, by the way.
4: Never mix your batteries, things like that.
5: Oh, yeah, never do that. Cause fires and everything. Mm. Yes, it is very foggy out there. Be careful.
4: Yeah, so be careful. The fog is lifting and it'll be sort of mid-morning before it's completely gone. But that's as a consequence of the weather. That sounds daft, I know, but of all the rain we've had, it's now gone unseasonably warm and all that moisture has got to evaporate somewhere. And the temperature
5: isn't
4: of the
5: grass looking lush?
4: The temperature of the ground and the air remain at a constant, then that's when you get the cloud and the cloud settles, or the fog settles.
5: And you're back to gardening.
4: Yes, I mowed the lawn yesterday, and that's it. It's the first time I mowed the lawn in months because the grass wasn't growing because it was so hot in summer. That's the first time. I filled up my petrol can at the start of summer.
5: Yep.
4: I still haven't used it. And she, you know, she's usually every few weeks you're going and replacing your petrol, going down to the, you know, petrol station. I haven't done it all summer.
5: I stepped outside the back door and it smelled like spring.
4: Oh, I love
5: spring.
4: It'd be nice. Wouldn't it be nice if it was like April now rather than September? You know, we're looking forward to winter, but...
5: Yeah, you've got lots of things to look forward to. We'll talk about those in a minute.
4: Abso-blinking, yes. Anyway, welcome to the 6 Towns Radio Breakfast Show. I say welcome. It was 16 minutes in the time we did this. More after this with me and Mrs. T on the 6 Towns Radio Breakfast Show with the Tobies.
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1: Yeah, we got lots coming up for you today. Got the weather in a second. We got the Talby's Television Teaser on a Tuesday. Mrs. T might have a quiz for us. Yeah, never know. All coming up on the Talby's Breakfast Show live here on Six Towns Radio. But first...
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1: Weather. I suppose you want to do sunrise and sunset, do you?
3: Oh, my goodness, I've not done it for so long.
1: Shall I do it?
3: No, absolutely not. Sunrise, 06:54, which is nearly 7 in the morning.
1: Yeah, it's nearly 7.
3: It was pitch black dark, wasn't it, when we were driving here?
1: Alarm went off this morning. I had to reset my alarm yesterday. It failed for me, so I was in a bit of a rush, but... I had to reset it last night. It set. I went off this morning. Ding, ding, ding, ding, ding.
3: The nights are drawing in, definitely, because sunset is eight minutes past seven.
1: Do you remember in summer when it was like, you know, you get up at half three, four o'clock and it'd be light?
3: I know. It'll soon be summer again. We'll go through all the exciting things you can have to look forward to between now and then.
1: Oh, okay. Lots of things like Christmas and stuff. Yeah. Halloween.
3: Well, don't look all... I know, Christmas and stuff.
1: I know.
3: And Halloween's for the kids.
1: Weather today's going to be 25 degrees. It's going to be a warm day today.
3: Okay, I'll go back in English. 70 degrees for us oldies.
1: Okay.
3: 70 degrees Fahrenheit, which, let's be honest, it's only how many days till October?
1: What are we on now? 22nd, 8 days? Yeah.
3: 8 days.
1: Oh, hang on a second. No, it's, well, yeah, 30 days till September. Yeah, 8 days.
3: Not bad, 70 degrees.
1: This time next week, it'll be almost October.
3: Almost October,
1: October
3: yeah.
1: the 1st, the anniversary of Barbecue Gate.
3: I cannot believe it's going to be a year since we talked about that.
1: I know.
3: Seriously, Friday. Where does time fly?
1: Yeah.
3: Foggy and light winds are expected this morning.
1: You say foggy. I mean, I can now see
3: it's
1: to the
3: clearing.
1: Top. I can
3: it's
1: see
3: clearing.
1: To the top of Stanley Street, so the fog is clearing, yeah.
3: But we don't know because we can't see Golden Hill. That was like a pea super, wasn't it?
1: Yeah, Malcolm Castle's probably shrouded.
3: Where do you get pea super from?
1: Because pea super is thick. And fog was thick in London.
3: Ooh,
1: back in the
3: pea and ham soup.
1: It's a real pea super, they used to say down in London.
3: Let's get back.
1: So, yeah.
3: This morning we'll see any early mist or fog gradually clear, leaving partly to mostly cloudy skies for the rest of the day. It will stay largely dry. Tonight we'll see extensive cloud, occasional clear spells, largely dry. There you go.
1: I've got it nice all week. I say nice like this, you know, sunshine cloud all week.
3: Yep.
1: With highs of up to 20 degrees throughout the week, you know, 25 today, but you're certainly going into the weekend where it's still in the 20s, so it's looking all right.
3: A little bit of rain tomorrow, maybe.
1: We'll see.
3: Yeah.
1: I'll try and sort that out before
3: You'll try
1: tomorrow.
3: And sort the rain out.
1: Yeah, I'll have a word. Yeah, dear God.
3: Who do you think you are, Elton John?
1: Yeah.

0: Do
1: you think there's any truth in that rumour, what apparently he did?
0: No, there's no rumour. It actually happened.
1: Paul
0: McCartney did it as well.
1: Did he?
0: A few other people have done it, yeah.
1: I wonder how much they have to pay to send a plane up in the sky and do something chemical to make the rain disappear.
0: Well, yeah, I mean, it pales into insignificance when you think of the money they're earning from the tour. I mean... If, you know, the Rolling Stones. Just pick on the Rolling Stones. Why not? One of the biggest bands.
1: Don't pick on them.
0: Okay, then. Oh, no, let's pick on Oasis, then. They're playing at Nebworth.
1: Yeah.
0: Okay, 100,000 people. Mm. £200 a ticket. Work that out.
1: A lot of money.
0: It's 20 million, straight off. So let's say it costs them £100,000 to disperse the clouds. Nah.
1: Now, come on, you've been up there flying a microlight in the sky.
0: Yeah.
1: I want you to tell me about the clouds, what they're like when you're actually...
0: Horrible.
1: ..there.
0: Horrible.
1: ..in it.
0: You're horrible. You can't see a thing.
1: Mm.
0: It's nasty.
1: You're damp.
0: Yeah.
1: Well, no, wet.
0: Yeah. It's like very, very fine crystal. Like going through, walking through a mist, but it's so thick that you can't see your hand in front of your face. It's horrible.
1: You know when you're
0: and
1: coming
0: the second
1: down...
0: And the second you come out of a cloud, you think, thank God for that, I'm never going to do that again.
1: You know when you're coming down in an aeroplane about to land and you're sort of above the clouds and you come into the clouds to get under them?
0: Yeah.
1: I love that bit when you go through them.
0: Can't see a thing.
1: Because that's when you get turbulence
0: horrible.
1: And it's all bouncy. I love that.
0: Who likes turbulence?
1: I loved it. And we've not even spoken together about the earthquake that we had on our wedding anniversary.
0: But apparently
1: I like these phenomena.
0: We had an earthquake last week here in Stoke-on-Trent.
1: Did we
0: really? So it was centred in Etruria. It was 1.7 on the Richter scale.
1: We wouldn't have felt that.
0: No. I mean, we had a 4.7, didn't we? And it was, oh my goodness, did you feel that? The earth was shaking. It's Armageddon. Let's get
1: exciting.
0: Out of here.
1: Exciting.
0: Yeah, it was exciting.
1: Let's not get any higher than 4.7, though.
0: Let's not, though.
1: Okay.
0: Yes, it is the Tories Breakfast Show. That's the weather. If anything changes, obviously, we will let you know. Traffic-wise, we're on the move. Stoke-on-Trent's moving. The M6 is okay. The A500 is okay. The A50 is okay. So if anything else comes in on that one, we will let you know here on Six Downs Radio. Meantime, just as we're talking about roads, the National Express, the Divine Comedy. 28 minutes past seven. Tuesday the 22nd of September, it is the Toby's Breakfast Show live here on Six Downs Radio.

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0: The sun goes down. The sun comes up. Level 42 there. And the sun goes down on the Six Times Radio Breakfast Show with me and Mrs. T. Coming up to 20 to 8. You're heading out and about today and you're going off to work. 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In my case, I've got a radio in the bathroom. Listen to Mrs. T was sat in the bath with Lee Brooks last night, weren't you, Doug?
1: I was indeed, yeah. I got his little backwards song straight away. Yeah. But I didn't have my phone with
0: you
1: me, so Lee, if you're listening, I got it.
0: Yeah,
1: Queen.
0: Queen. It was Queen. Do you remember what song it was?
2: Our mission is to say.
1: Yeah, the one from Highlander.
0: Mm-hmm. No.
1: No?
0: No, One Vision.
1: Okay.
0: Yeah.
1: I nearly got it right.
0: Yeah, she didn't get it right. I'll have a word with her. Anyway, good morning to you. I hope everything is well in your world. I was just looking through the newspapers and seeing if there's anything I can talk about, Mrs. T.
1: Well, I'll talk to you about the World Gurning Championships. Oh. Can you gurn for me?
0: I can't. No.
1: Go on, do a gurn.
0: No, I can't.
1: Do you know how long the world...
0: Gurning on the radio is not really a... fantastic gurning from Chorb there. Yeah, brilliant. No, it doesn't really translate.
1: All right,
0: there was
1: an annual Egremont Crab Fair in Cumbria.
0: Okay.
1: And it was on Sunday. And an actor, Will Meller, came second.
0: Actor Will Meller, he was in the Post Office drama, wasn't he? The Post Office versus Mr. Smith, or whatever. He was also in 2 pints of lager and a packet of crisps, please.
1: Correct.
0: With what's his name? Ralph Little and Sheridan Smith and
1: Natalie Casey, who I'm going to see
0: tonight.
1: Who's
0: currently in town as we speak.
1: She is, yep. She's playing Juliet in Romeo and Juliet, which I'm going to go and see tonight.
0: Okay. Do you know you go to the theatre quite a bit, don't you?
1: I do.
0: Is it like when you go to a concert, is there like a booth where you can buy T-shirts and programmes and badges?
1: No.
0: Like, get your tickets here, buy and sell tickets. Is there like scouts outside?
1: For pantomimes and things like that, you can buy stuff.
0: Wherever you go in the world, all the touts are always scouts, aren't they? I mean, I'm not
1: friendly chappies, cheeky chappies.
0: I'm not on a being watched here, but buy and sell tickets, get your tickets here, buy and sell tickets. Anybody got any tickets? They're always we were Wembley. We used to go to Wembley all the time, me and you, when we lived in London. And the touts were always scousers.
1: Mm.
0: What's going on?
1: Anyway,
0: maybe they got the inside.
1: Back to the gurners. It began in 1267, the gurning championship.
0: A really uninteresting gurning. It's pulling a face is what it is. And as my mother always used to say, if the wind changes, your face will stick.
1: I know. Yeah, there you go. Yeah. Do you want to talk about Eurovision then instead?
0: Is gurning... I mean, you said the gurning championships were in Lancashire, weren't they?
1: Cumbria,
0: Cumbria. Is it a northwestern thing? Is it like a Lancastrian, Cumbrian thing, gurning? Do you get gurning elsewhere in the country?
1: Well, my very good friend Eva, who's a very good actress, is fantastic at gurning.
0: Is she?
1: She's got the most pliable, rubbery face. It's amazing watching it.
0: I want to know what sort of authority you are on gurning that you know she's fantastic.
1: Well, I've seen it. She can really pull her face into amazing positions.
0: I mean, have you seen you pull some faces in your time? But usually when I've done something wrong, you go...
1: Well, it's witches all the time, my face is going to get stuck like this at some point.
0: So, I mean, she's an actress. She, like, trains to have a rubber face, doesn't she?
1: Mm-hmm.
3: Let's get it on.
0: So,
1: I'm going to do a gurning face for you. Ready?
0: So gurning, that's just awful.
1: Exactly,
0: that's
1: so
0: like
1: I'd
0: you,
1: win.
0: It's like you like... No.
1: I'd win with that face.
0: It looks like when you give Lola a sour sweet, you know, when you give her some lemon or something, you go, ooh, like that. You know, that's all that's
1: just
0: happening.
1: Just being mean.
0: That's all that's happening in your face at the moment.
1: Okay, thank you. Well, there you go. So, Will Meller came second.
0: So gurning started in the 11th, 12th century, did it?
1: It did,
0: Why would gurning start...
1: It doesn't say why, it just says competitors are judged on their ability to pull the ugliest or most grotesque face. He came first, and a man called Mr. Eccles, Ged Eccles, came first.
0: Hang on, you just said he came first, and then a man called Ged Eccles came first.
1: Okay, Will Meller came second.
0: I don't think you've researched this thoroughly, have you?
1: There's nothing more to say apart from the fact I think I might go and win next year.
0: Why would... Quite attractive actor, talented actor, Will Meller, enter a gurning competition in Cumbria.
1: Don't know, but next year's, which will be the 760th, is already being planned
0: and started. You won't get a life from. You ever kissed a girl? Really?
1: Really?
0: Should we go?
1: Why not?
0: No, shall we go, really?
1: Yeah, I think you could pull some funny faces.
0: Yeah. Do you think I'm championship worthy, though?
1: Anyway, I'm going to be seeing his mate tonight, Natalie Casey. Now,
0: why don't you ask her? Why don't you say you still keep in touch with Will? And have you got any photographs of his face?
1: Of his funny face, yeah, because he only came second.
0: Yeah. Mm. So there's Will Mellor, Natalie Casey, and who's Russell Kane?
1: Yes.
0: Comedian.
1: I know.
0: He's got to be out of his comfort zone doing that, hasn't he?
1: Well, it's not Romeo and Juliet as we know it.
0: Romeo and Julieta.
1: Now, something Mr. Lee Brooks said last night, because I was listening to his show, because he's been to see it already.
0: Yeah, is this a spoiler alert?
1: Well, he spoiled it for me, because I don't know where it's going. He
0: said, prepare to take your seat at 7:30.
1: Yeah, but it won't start
0: but
1: then.
0: But it doesn't start then.
1: Oh, what's all that about?
0: Maybe there's like a pre-film. You know, you used to go to the cinema and there was two films on. Maybe they'll like show you some.
1: I'm back in tomorrow morning with you, Mr. T, so I will update the good people of Stoke-on-Trent then.
0: Okay. So you are here tomorrow?
1: Yeah.
0: Okay, so I'm used to looking across the seats and seeing you're not there, but you are there tomorrow, are you?
1: I am, yes. I'm here in tomorrow.
0: She's not there.
1: Oh, very good.
0: Yeah.

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5: 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We love you, Stokies.

0: I'll do almost anything. Almost.
1: That always makes me laugh.
0: Yeah, he's not fully committing himself.
1: Yeah, almost.
0: Yeah. I'll do anything for love, but I won't do that. I can't go for that. No can do. Daryl Hall and John Oates.
1: I wonder what he won't do. If it's almost, I'll do most things, but I won't do that.
0: Yeah.
1: What won't he do?
0: He won't cheat on her. Sooner or later, you says, sooner or later you'll be messing around, but I won't do that. That's what he says. It's a whole story. That's Jim Steinman for you.
1: Okay.
0: That's why we don't listen to Meatloaf on The Breakfast Show. It goes into...
1: You leave Meatloaf alone.
0: No, I'm not leaving Meatloaf alone. It's coming up to 7 minutes to eight on the Six Downs Radio Breakfast Show. In time we did this. It's time for Toby's Television Teaser on a Tuesday, where I play you two TV themes, and all you've got to do is identify them, and you will go into the drawer, if you are correct, to win some Six Downs Radio Breakfast Show goodies. Now, lots of people went into the drawer yesterday because they got the one-second challenge correct yesterday, and today it's time for the Toby's Television Teaser, where I'm going to play you two tunes. And all you've got to do is guess what they are. Now, these, one of them's still on the television, and one of them you can get on kind of, you know, UK Quest or UK Gold or UK... Tribe Conquer or whatever. I don't know what they are now. There's so many Daves, isn't there? And Hello Freshes and all that. I just don't know where they're playing them anymore. In fact, isn't there... whenever I turn the telly on, at a weekend, they're always showing Only Fools and Horses. And during the week, they're always showing Friends. So yeah. What channel is that? Like Comedy Central or Comedy Central Plus 1, 2, 3,
1: yeah,
0: and 5.
1: Sky Comedy.
0: Like
1: yeah.
0: Yeah, there you go. So this one will still be being shown somewhere. Here's the first one anyway.

0: You're looking at me like I've got two heads here.
1: I'm looking and at I, you like I thought it sounded Christmassy.
0: No. A little clue. I spent a whole day with one of the cast members of this program once. I don't know how that's much of a clue for anybody other than Mrs. T, and she's still looking at me blankly.
1: Well, I'm not, because Emma's coming with what I believe to be the correct answer. All right, okay. Straight away.
0: Well, you'll tell me off air. And here's the second one anyway.

0: Any ideas?
1: No.
0: Emma giving you any clues?
1: Not to this one yet.
0: Okay. Clue for this one. It was brilliant and very, very overlooked. It should be back on the screens, and it's kind of relevant. Yeah, always relevant. Other than that, I don't think I can give you many more clues, Mrs. T.
1: Nope, can't help you out, sorry.
0: So what do you mean you can't help me out? I'm trying to help you out.
1: Okay, now, I don't know the answer.
0: Do you remember a few years ago when I was in my previous employ and I had to catch a swan?
1: I do.
0: Apparently it's made the news. Oh. Not my incident, but other incidents where people have tried to catch swans. Apparently what happens when it rains... And the rain sits on in puddles on roads.
1: Yeah.
0: Swans that are flying through the air looking for somewhere to land go, oh, there's a lake. And they'll kind of come down and they land on motorways and you know, major A roads and dual carriageways, thinking that they're lakes when they, in fact, they're not.
1: Aww.
0: Yeah, I know. Anyway, police tried to catch a swan and brought traffic to a halt in a scene hilariously made famous in the Hot Fuzz movie. Now, this actually happened to me. On more than one occasion. You'd be surprised how often this happens.
1: Reginald Mitchell Way, wasn't it?
0: I brought the Reginald Mitchell Way to a standstill because of a group of swans, a flock of swans, whatever a group of swans is called.
1: Ooh, let me look.
0: Yeah. They brought it to a standstill. Now, I stopped the road and I tried to hoi hoi them and shoo them off, but they weren't
1: hoi,
0: going...
1: Hoi.
0: Yeah, you know, you go hoi hoi, but they weren't moving.
1: It's a bevy of swans.
0: It's not just an education or a radio show. So... Anyway, I stopped my police car and I put the blue lights on. I stopped the roads, you know, so nobody would run over these swans. And then a bloke walked up to me, got out of a Land Rover. There was my first clue. Got out of a Land Rover. He goes, "Hello, mate, can I help?"
1: Oh, he's from London, travelling, was he?
0: "Hello, mate, can I help?" He might have been. I can't remember. And I said, "What's the matter?" Yeah. Well, I said, "I've got these swans, mate." He said, "Yeah, I'm a swan handler." And I went, "You are joking me." He said, no, seriously. Yeah, I work at a wildlife park. I handle swans all the time. No. Anyway, he walked up to these swans and he picked them up one by one, and not one of them was distressed. They all went, "Oh, he's a swan."
1: Did they not hiss at him?
0: No,
1: he's
0: a swan handler. This, but you go at them from behind. Apparently, you gently caress their neck with one hand and put your hand under their belly and lift them up gently, and they go,
1: "They're huge."
0: This bloke knows what he's doing. And he put them at the side of the road. And if you go down Regiment Way, down the bottom, there's the lake and there's a canal. And yeah. The swans went, "Brilliant. Actually, he's put us where we need to be. Thanks for that, mate." And within seconds, the Reginald Way was back
1: open
0: again.
1: And you got a commendation for it.
0: Well, I didn't get a commendation for that. I should have done that. I mean, I saved the life of several swans. So I should have got some recognition for it.
1: There you go.
0: Coming up after the 8 o'clock news, we've got the countdown, the 50, 40, 30, 20, 10 songs from 50 years ago, 40 years ago, etc. Do you?
1: Yeah.
0: It's kind of frightening. And today's frightening one is one from 10 years ago. 10 years ago, and you're going to go, "No." And you go, "Actually, yeah, it is." But leading up to the news, and the second hour of the Toby's Breakfast Show is The Pointer Sisters and Automatic.

0: across Stoke-on-Trent and Newcastle-under-Lyme, on DAB, online and on mobile. 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
1: Andy Burnham will meet Donald Trump for the first time today as world leaders meet in New York. The Prime Minister says he can trust the US President, insisting the special relationship between the two countries is as strong as ever. A new right to leave for workers who have suffered bereavement will cover loss during early pregnancy, Holly Hughes reports.
2: From April next year, women and their partners who experience a pregnancy loss before 24 weeks, including miscarriage, a termination and an unsuccessful IVF embryo transfer, will be entitled to up to 2 weeks of unpaid time off work. The government's announcement follows a consultation aimed at ensuring the new entitlement is shaped with the needs of employees and employers.
1: The head of the air traffic control provider NAT is facing calls to resign after a second issue within 2 weeks. A number of flights were delayed in Scotland, Northern Ireland and Northern England yesterday. 2 weeks ago, more than 2,000 flights were cancelled due to a software fault. Airlines are calling for better accountability. And England World Cup winner Sir Geoff Hurst been awarded the freedom of the City of London. From Radio News Hub, I'm Frankie Hersine.
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0: Who in the hell do you think you are? Voiceover woman interrupting me. That was...
2: Whoever she was.
0: Yeah, it was Rachel Stevens and Sweet Dreams from LAX. Rachel Stevens, of course, from S Club 7, who went on to do solo stuff and then went back to S Club... Oh, the S Club 4 now, I think they're touring as now. S Club 3, are they?
2: I think so, yeah. Oh, three
0: okay,
2: of them.
0: Okay, so probably doing some shows up and around Christmas time. It is 8 minutes past 9 minutes past 8 now on Tuesday the 22nd of September 2026. It's the Toby's Breakfast Show live here on Six Towns Radio, where we did give you a... Toby's television teaser just before the 8 o'clock news. And we've had some correct answers coming in and some answers that aren't correct as well. Somebody has said, is it yes, Minister? No.
2: Yeah.
0: No.
2: No, no. I'm saying yeah because I've had a guess sent in.
0: For yes, that. Minister? Yes. No, it's not. And it's not yes, Prime Minister either.
2: Okay.
0: So, no, it's not that. So take that out of your mind. I will play them again in about 10 minutes' time, give you another little go. But during the meanwhile, we'll do some other stuff as well as this. Why am I playing Yes, and particularly a Rick Wakeman-themed Yes song?
2: Because he's in the news.
0: Oh, okay.
2: He's doing a concert, Mr. T.
0: Okay, right.
2: You're never going to guess what or who he's playing a concert for.
0: Okay.
2: Okay.
0: If I'm never going to guess, it's a waste of time trying.
2: Let's see. Prog rock keyboard wizard Rick Wakeman is to perform a concert for more than 150 watt. That have become fans of his music. Any idea?
0: 150 terracotta warriors.
2: Nope.
0: No, okay, I don't know.
2: Rescued bears.
0: Oh, how bears become...
2: Oh, I know. So the 77-year-old former Yes musician will play a number of piano pieces specially written for the animals at the Free the Final Bears concert at a sanctuary run by Animals Asia in Vietnam.
0: Right.
2: Staff there have already been playing his music to the bears, and he said his only fear now is they might have already had enough of it. The concert aims to raise awareness for 125 bears that are still trapped in bile farms in the country. Rick, who's also performed with T-Rex, David Bowie and Lou Reed.
0: He didn't just perform with David Bowie. He pretty much wrote the Life on Mars era of David Bowie's songs.
2: Yeah, okay.
0: Go on, sorry.
2: He said bears like music. Most animals do. The stage is not going to be actually in the sanctuary compound itself. It's going to be on the edge. They'll be able to come up, have a look and listen.
0: Yeah.
2: I've played some weird and wonderful places and to some weird and wonderful audiences, but this is by far and away the most unusual.
0: Oh, there you
2: Isn't
0: go.
2: That sweet?
0: Aww. He's playing to bears.
2: Oh, 150 of them.
0: That's nice, isn't
2: I hope
0: it?
2: They televise it. I'd love to see that.
0: So how are they going to keep the bears in place? What are they going to do? Give them on seats with some popcorn and a drink?
2: Well, he just wants them to wander up and, you know, enjoy the piano recitals and then go, I'm going to go and tell my friend Teddy over there.
0: Teddy has a word with Panda. Panda has a word with Polar. And all of a sudden
2: Paddington comes
0: along. Koalas
2: on.
0: Turning up and all sorts of other bears. And why doesn't he just start off small, you know, Chester Zoo?
2: Because he's going to help rescue these bears
0: and raise awareness. Peak Wildlife Centre, with the polar bears up there. If you haven't availed yourself of the works of Yes or Rick Wakeman, then put a couple of days aside and listen to one of the albums, because they go on forever and ever. Very, very melodic.
2: They are melodic.
0: And John Anderson's voice. You wouldn't think, listening to this man, that he's from Yorkshire. Yeah, he is. But he might actually be from Lancashire. No, he's Yorkshire.
2: Look up
0: John Anderson, because he's definitely from up north somewhere. I think he might be Leeds or somewhere like that. I can't remember. John Anderson, where's he from?
2: He is 81 years of age and he is from Accrington.
0: Accrington, yes, he's Yorkshire.
2: Lancashire.
0: Lancashire, sorry.
2: Oh, for goodness sake.
0: Oh, goodness
2: sake. Red.
0: All right, calm down. Let's have a bit of Kylie, shall we? While I get me bearings. It is the Six Sounds Radio Breakfast Show, me and Mrs. T. Coming at 8:15. If you're heading out and about, then take Six Sounds Radio with you, wherever yours goes.

0: across Stoke-on-Trent, Newcastle-under-Lyme and beyond. 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
5: Here we go. A song from 50 years ago, 40 years ago, 30 years ago, 20 years ago and 10 years ago. Now this first one you'll go, yeah, I can believe that's 50 years ago. But then you go 40 and you go, oh, never. 30, not a chance. 20, no way. 10, you'll do that, I swear. You say you like this feature?
6: I do, I like this feature, yes.
5: Well, we'll see, shall we? It is the Talby's Breakfast Show. It's 20 past 8. If you're looking out and about, an hour ago, we couldn't see Stanley Street because it was covered in mist and fog. But the fog and mist is cleared. We've got blue skies abound, and that's pretty much how it's going to be for the rest of the day. We're going to have bit of blue sky, bit of cloud, bit of blue sky, bit of cloud. It's going to be 24 or 25 degrees today, though. So I was going to say unseasonably warm, but we've had a lovely summer, haven't we? So it's just going to carry on being warm, I suppose, you know. Mowed the lawns yesterday. It's not going to rain today if you want to carry on doing your garden today.
6: Apparently there is going to be a lot of water around, though, because of El Nino.
5: Okay.
6: So this autumn winter is going to be very wet.
5: Is it?
6: That's what I've heard. Yeah.
5: I do like snow in winter, but not so much
6: doesn't
5: rain.
6: It doesn't happen very often these days, does it? We get all nostalgic and want it, and it doesn't come.
5: Kind of get snow in January and February, don't we, rather than Christmas time. When was the last time we had a white Christmas?
6: Can't remember.
5: There you go. So 50 years ago, what were you doing, Mrs. T, 50 years ago? Cider?
6: Not quite.
5: Not quite cider.
6: No,
5: okay, you were nine, weren't you?
6: Nearly nine.
5: Nearly nine, yeah. What did you have for your ninth birthday? Do you remember?
6: Pony.
5: A pony?
6: A pony.
5: You had a pony for your ninth birthday?
6: I think I did,
5: Let's just stop this, Betty, who's saying sorry. So I didn't get to go into this. So whereas most people were having like a satsuma and a bag of marbles, you...
6: For the birthday?
5: Had a, well, yeah. Yeah, you had a pony.
6: Yeah, I did.
5: What did you call it? Like Zainab Adawi's 20 hotels, Abba the horse.
6: I wish

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1: It's time for 5 from the Last 50 on the Talby's Breakfast Show. Can you believe this was 40 years ago?

0: 40 years ago, Mrs. T. Top Gear.
1: Just makes me smile. Top Gear.
0: Yeah, Top Gear. Kelly McGillis and Tom Cruise in Top Gear. Oh, I can't believe 40 years ago, Berlin. Can you believe that?
1: I can believe it.
0: You wait for the 30 years ago one.
1: 1986,
0: It'll blow your socks off. Talking of blowing your socks off, brand new rock show tonight. I asked people to vote for their favourite front person, front man, front woman, front person. And tonight's is what you voted for. Yeah, so there you go.
1: Will tonight. We be surprised?
0: You'll be surprised, yeah. There was lots of votes for like Liam Gallagher, and there was lots of votes for...
1: Freddie?
0: Foo Fighter Man, Dave Grohl. And,
1: Foo Fighter Man?
0: Yeah, and people that are great leaders, but not really rock show. I can't... Well, can I put Oasis in a rock show? Probably not.
1: Of course
0: not.
1: You can.
0: No, I'm not. Anyway, yeah, I was looking for more rock show people, so you'll be able to find out. Anyway, I had a few guesses on the Torby's television teaser on a Tuesday, and some people saying, can we play them again? So here they are again. I had some correct guesses on this one, actually. And I did spend a whole day with one of the cast members of this once at a comic con. Nice bloke. And he's been in several things since as well that I've seen him in.
1: Sound very Christmassy.
0: Yeah, it didn't really float my boat. A comedy, but didn't really float my boat.
1: Yeah.
0: And the next one. Keep your guesses coming in on this one. We've got a couple of correct guesses, but a lot of people still guessing Yes Minister or Yes Prime Minister. It's neither, I'm sorry. Yep. A little clue. You're on the right lines.
1: Sounds regal.
0: Yeah.
1: Yeah.
0: Yeah. Well, yeah. I mean, think pomp and ceremony, and you're on the right lines. Yeah. But it's not like, you know, something, you know, really obscure like the Queen's coronation or something like, or the King's coronation. You know, it's nothing like. It was a program that was very popular at the time.
1: Okay.
0: And a bit like that. So if you get your answers in, studio@sixtowns.co.uk is the email. You can text us if you want. 88440. 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That might be charged though, and you might be charged at your standard network rate if you get charged for texties. I don't think anybody still does.
1: No, I don't think so.
0: But we have to say that. But if you want to just enter for free, get the Six Towns Radio app on your phone, or go to the website. Click on the button that says contact the studio. Your messages come straight through to me and Mrs. T. And we just get them straight away. Now, when I started the show, every day when I start the show now, instead of putting a Twitter poll out, I tell you what's on Twitter by, you know, what day it is by putting a post out on Twitter. Today is diary day.
1: Oh, yeah. I like a good diary.
0: When was the last time you filled in a diary?
1: If we're talking Filofax,
0: no,
1: that's the equivalent.
0: Filofax is an organiser, it's not a diary. You don't put, dear Filofax, today I snugged such and such. You don't, you
1: writ it.
0: When was the last time you writ a diary?
1: Oh, 1982.
0: Really?
1: Oh, yeah. It's still in the loft.
0: What happened in 1982 that was so memorable?
1: Well, I'd been writing diaries up to then, because you'd get one for Christmas, wouldn't I?
0: Right.
1: So I'd start, and then by May and June, I got completely fed up.
0: Okay.
1: So there's nothing after that.
0: You just went humbug, did you?
1: I did, okay. Bar humbug.
0: Going to carry on with the 50-40-30 one. This one is from 30 years ago. Can't believe it. In fact, you know, I paid for these jingles, so let's play it.
2: It's time for 5 from the last 50 on the Talby's Breakfast Show. Can you believe this was 30 years ago?
0: 30 years ago this, Mrs. T. You ready?
1: I'm ready.
0: You stupid girl. It's garbage in the end. Stupid. Oi. 30 years ago.
1: Wow.
0: This is the 90s. The 90s was never 30 years ago, was it? It was.
1: Our children were born in the 90s.
0: I know.
1: Wow.

0: Fancy letting your hair down and rocking out to the best in rock music? Then join me on a Tuesday night between 9 and 11 for 2 hours of the finest music rock has to offer. I'll be playing everything from A to B and a little bit of Z. So join me, Torby, for the Torby Rock Show. It'll blow your socks off. Can you believe Garbage Stupid Girl was 30 years ago? You wait till I see what I see I've got from 20 years ago. You won't believe it anyway. And 10. 10 years ago this week. Can you believe it? Anyway, why am I playing a song about neighbours, Mrs. T? Mrs. T, why am I playing a song about neighbourhoods? I couldn't find the theme from Neighbours, which is what you asked for.
1: I did, yeah. I can't believe we haven't got it. I'll find that somewhere,
0: but I can't find it on the system as yet, so you have to give me a bit more time on that.
1: We've just been talking about the 80s, or you've been playing a song by in the 80s.
0: Yes.
1: Berlin, Take My Breath Away.
0: Take My Breath Away.
1: The 1980s, Mr. T, has been voted Britain's favourite decade.
0: Ooh, tough one there.
1: Yeah, and here's what Britain's missed the most. They'd love to see a permanent comeback of certain 80s trends.
0: Yeah.
1: So
0: Burgundy.
1: Burgundy, yes. So 2,000 Britons were polled in this, and many found they would like to see the return of what's hanging over the back of my chair at the moment. A denim jacket.
0: A denim jacket.
1: I don't think they ever went out of fashion, did they?
0: No.
1: Did they?
0: I mean, I've still got mine from when I was a teenager with Ozzy Osbourne on the back of
1: you
0: it.
1: You need to wear that.
0: Yeah, I don't think it'd fit me anymore, Duck. I was a little slimmer in the 80s.
1: Big volume hair and curls and retro trainers.
0: I actually think big hair should come back. I like a perm.
1: I do.
0: And there's a lot of blokes are getting mullets now, aren't they? Shaved size, long at the back. I mean, I've been in trend for about 10 years now. I went out of trend and then came back in again.
1: You have got a bit of a mullet going on there, and we know a certain son-in-law of ours who's actually growing a mullet.
0: Do you know we only have one son-in-law? You've narrowed that one down somewhat, haven't you? Yeah.
1: But when it comes to entertainment, 38% across all age groups wish that big family TV nights remained part of daily life as they were in the 80s.
0: Yeah.
1: They long for the era where everyone tuned into the same episode and discussed it the following day.
0: Yeah.
1: You know, like waiting for cliffhangers, belting out the theme tune. So the top 10 here of things that Brits wish they could bring back from 80s TV.
0: Yeah.
1: The cliffhangers.
0: Yeah.
1: The hair, the storylines.
0: Cliffhangers don't happen anymore, do they? Because everything's available to stream now.
1: Well, you say that. There's the odd programme that isn't. And how annoying is it? We watched, was it 24 Hours in Police Custody?
0: Oh, yeah, yeah.
1: A couple of weeks ago. Two parts.
0: Had to wait for the second one.
1: We had to wait a week. It's like, what? Seriously? Yeah. Come on.
0: And Colin from Accounts as well. That was great. We had to wait for every week for Colin from Accounts, didn't we?
1: So Below Deck.
0: Below Deck,
1: Below
0: of course,
1: Deck, yep. So the drama, the theme tunes, the characters, the fashion, the family viewing routine where you just sit down and watch Generation Game. Well, that's probably the 70s.
0: Do you know, that's probably why I have a love for 70s comedies like The Two Ronnies and Are You Being Served, Porridge, things like that. Because if I was staying at my nan's house, my nan and my granddad and my Uncle Rob and me would just sit down and watch these programmes.
1: Mm.
0: My dad would make me sit down and watch Monty Python and comedies like that, which is why I still love stuff like that.
1: Not the 9 o'clock news.
0: Not the 9 o'clock news, yeah, exactly. I mean, I didn't understand half the things that went on there because I was too young, but I watched it anyway.
1: So there you go. That's the people would bring back the 80s television and just the camaraderie.
0: Camaraderie.
1: Yes.
0: Yeah. You know. New word time with Mrs. T. Yeah.
1: The family time.
0: Yeah. And of course, neighbours.
1: Neighbours.
0: Everybody needs good neighbours.
1: Everybody wanted to be Charlene. Yeah. I did.
0: We've got two more songs to play on the 50-40-30. We've got one from 20 years ago and one from 10 years ago. This one from 20 years ago. Can you believe this? Can you?
1: Well, I don't know what it is.
0: Okay, I'll play it for you, shall I?
1: Do it.
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0: 20 years ago. Sisters.
1: Wow.
0: I don't feel like dancing.

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5: This is your first Toby's Television teaser on a Tuesday. What is it? It's about half an hour to get your answers in. Before I give you the answer, then you're too late to get into the prize draw for the Six Towns Radio Breakfast Show goodies. We have had some correct answers. However, this one is proving a little bit more difficult. We're still getting people texting in saying, is it Yes Minister? No, it's not. And he's not Yes Prime Minister either. We even had a guess at Antiques Roadshow. No. I mean, thanks for your guesses, but listen to the clues. It's a comedy. And it's kind of a relevant comedy back then, and it's relevant now too. Any idea what it is, then get in touch with us. You could get in the, well, if you're correct, you get in the prize draw for the Six Towns Radio goodies. Mrs. D.
6: Yes, me. Mr. T.
5: Excuse me, I need one of the lozenges. 10 years ago, what were you doing? 2016, yeah. What were you doing?
6: Working.
5: This next song was in the
6: pub.
5: This next song was in the charts in 2016, but it's not from 2016. It's from like 30 years earlier. But there's a reason it was in the charts 10 years ago.
6: Okay.
5: Do you know what the reason was?
6: A charity thing. Aww.
5: Yeah. In April 2016, when Prince sadly passed away.
6: Gosh.
5: And the Prince back catalogue was released, re-released, sorry, you know, in homage to that. And this was in the charts 10 years ago. When Doves Cry by Prince.
6: Great song.

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1: Oh, thanks, Jen. Prince, yeah, 10 years ago he passed away. That's kind of frightening, isn't it?
2: It is, yeah. I liked Prince. Yeah. Very talented.
1: Prince,
2: very talented.
1: Lemmy, Bowie, they all went with, you know, George Michael, they all went within seconds of one another, didn't they? So it seemed. Every time you opened the paper, somebody passed away. Ronnie Corbett.
2: Well, some might think of this year, or, you know, in the last couple of months, that sort of thing as well. We have Dolly Parton other people.
1: Dolly Parton, it's a bit like... Everybody goes, she was a behemoth
2: fantastic.
1: Of the music. Yeah, absolutely. But if I said to most people, how many CDs, how many records of Dolly Parton's have you got in your collection? They go,
2: depends on your age.
1: Exactly. It's a bit like, you know, if you said Elvis, you know, Elvis has passed away. Everybody's got an Elvis song, an Elvis record, you know, whether it be a greatest hits or a CD or something like that. The Beatles, the same with the Beatles. But Dolly Parton, I mean,
2: she was a very... charitable person.
1: Don't
2: indeed.
1: Get me wrong. I'm not knocking the Dolster.
2: The Dolster.
1: I mean, you know. Talking of Dolsters, I mean, Dolly Parton, whenever she was asked about politics, she would always say, I've got my own opinion. I'll not do the voice. But we'll talk about voices in a second as well. But she'd always say, I've got my own opinions and I'm going to keep them to myself. Thank you very much. Now, I've just gone through Sky News and the BBC
2: News.
1: You're
2: going to mention Ed, aren't you?
1: I'm going to mention Ed Sheeran. Now, I'm not going to go into who's right, who's wrong, what he said and what he didn't say.
2: Is there a right and wrong?
1: But, well, all I'd say is, Ed, you write songs. You're a busker who's made it very big.
2: Well, you exactly.
1: Hang on, whoa. Hang on, let me finish here.
2: Go on.
1: Stick to songwriting. Imagine, well, then don't get involved in anything like that.
2: He was accidentally flung into it.
1: Can you imagine? And today on Top of the Pops, Andy Burnham featuring Ed Miliband on drums. You know, no.
2: That could happen.
1: Stick to politics.
2: Oh, you say that. What about these footballers then? Kevin Keegan. Shouldn't he stick to football?
1: Hang on. Footballing.
2: Glenn Hoddle.
1: Footballing and pop. Politics and pop. No. If you're a pop singer. I mean, when was the last time you heard Liam? I mean, the closest Oasis, possibly the biggest band in the UK at the moment, Oasis, aren't they?
2: Yeah.
1: They are. I mean, they've been all over the place. And they've got a big comeback. The most political thing they ever did was in 1997, Noel Gallagher went to that party at 10 Downing Street with Tony Blair, didn't he? That's it. Since then, they've absolutely and utterly stayed out of politics. And that's what pop stars should do.
2: Well, in Ed's defence, he didn't want to get involved. He just was thrown into it.
1: There isn't just... Stay out of it.
2: He's tried.
1: Yeah, the problem is that so many people are influenced by pop stars that just stop it.
2: He needs a big hug. That's what he needs.
1: He needs a big hug.
2: He does.
1: Should we email him? Should we tweet him? Dear Ed, can we give you a big hug?
2: Well...
1: See what happens.
2: Talking about hugs, Mr. T.
1: Go on.
2: What do you think about this story? A school has banned hugging.
1: Okay.
2: Leaving parents up in arms.
1: Quite right.
2: Do you get it?
1: Yeah.
2: The no contract rule brought in this term even stops pupils from high-fiving and holding hands.
1: Oh, dear.
2: This is at Philip Morant Secondary in Colchester, Essex, and the parents have launched a petition against it.
1: Yeah.
2: One of the mums, Jen, says...
1: Jen says
2: the ban did not teach kids about consent and personal boundaries. The rule prohibits all physical contact, including comforting someone who's upset. And the head, Stephanie, said, we set a clear expectation of no physical contact to maintain a calm environment.
1: As the Bay City Roller said, shang-a-lang.

0: across Stoke-on-Trent and Newcastle-under-Lyme, on DAB, online and on mobile. 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
1: Andy Burnham will meet US President Donald Trump for the first time today as world leaders meet in New York. The Prime Minister has previously been critical of Mr. Trump, but insists that he can trust him. Martha's Rule is to be expanded into A&E departments in England in 2028 to allow staff and family members to ask for a second opinion. It was brought in after the death of 13-year-old Martha Mills, whose family say their concerns were repeatedly dismissed. The NHS could be working smarter, not harder. That's what the Health Foundation are saying. They claim improving NHS productivity could save over 20,000 lives every year from treatable causes. Their spokesperson is Anita Charlesworth.
2: The NHS needs to spend money differently. In particular, we need to spend more money on capital. That means that people have the tools to do their job. We need to strengthen leadership in the NHS.
1: And Taylor Swift will receive the first ever award for Artist Director at the 2026 MTV VMAs. She's also nominated for Best Album and Song of the Summer for I Knew It, I Knew You. From Radio News Hub, I'm Frankie Hersine.
3: Radio Works. Technology is saving Brits around 6 hours a week, according to new research from Smart Energy GB. But Abby Pope says it's not just the gadgets we use every day that make a difference.
4: While many of us love our smartphones and gadgets, some of the most useful technology actually works quietly in the background, like smart meters. If you're contacted by your energy supplier about switching out older smart meter hardware for new kit, then book in that appointment so you can keep benefiting from accurate billing and access to energy rewards.
5: That's us. That came on about very quickly, didn't that? Ended very quickly.
6: She finished very quickly.
5: Didn't she
6: then?
5: Just?
6: Yes.
5: Okay, let's have this. Nothing's working. What have you done?
6: I haven't done anything.
5: Let's have this.
6: Press play.
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5: Do you know, if you juggle with fire, occasionally you're going to get burnt, and that's what's exactly what's just happened. I've got so many things that are happening on this. I've got birthdays here. I've got the Tuesday television teaser here. I've got the Twitter going on here. I've got people texting in with answers to the thing. I've got newspaper clips, and that's just, you know.
6: And men can't multitask,
5: yeah,
6: can they?
5: Men can't multitask.
6: No.
5: And I've said to you many times, will you come and sit here so I can relax? And you go, no, I like it the way it is.
6: I do.
5: And I have to do as I'm told. This is time for Rob's Record of the Week, everybody. It's just after 9 o'clock, 4 minutes past nine, Tuesday, the 22nd of September, 2026. If you missed the weather earlier on, sunrise was at 5 to 7 this morning, and sunset is going to be about 20 past six today. Is it something like that? It's
6: yeah.
5: Quite late, quite early, rather. There was early mist this morning, but it's now gone all sunny and lovely and blue sky, and that's how it's going to be for the rest of the day. Blue sky with the occasional cloud creeping in this afternoon, but a high today of 24 or 25 degrees. So it's going to be an unseasonably warm day today.
6: Sunset is 1908.
5: Yeah. Oh, sorry. So 10 past 7 rather than 10 past 6. Okay.
6: Absolutely, yeah.
5: Okay. Rob has sent in a record of the week this week. So good morning to you, Rob. Good morning, Rob's friends and family. Astrid sent an email to me saying, good morning, Torbys. This is Rob's record of the week. I haven't managed to get a recording from him this week, but this is what Rob has chosen. So, Rob, this is just for you. It's the Beatles and Get Back on Six Towns Radio.

0: Dave Tonsolier, Six Towns Radio, welcome indeed. 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

0: As Girls Aloud songs go, not the strongest one, is it, this one?
1: Oh, something, I love it.
0: Something you do?
1: Yeah.
0: Oh, okay. It's not Can't Speak French or The Promise, though, is it all? It just kind of moves a bit. It's a little, almost like they're singing over the top of just some sort of guitar work.
1: I really, really can't think of a bad Girls Aloud song. I can't.
0: I love them, don't get me wrong. They're up there for me, but...
1: You're being critical.
0: Yeah, it's just not one of their best songs. I mean, the system has thrown some strange songs in today. The Bay City Rollers, Shangalang. I mean, later on we've got... Young Blood and Zombie. Who's he?
1: Excuse me, who's he?
0: Young Blood. That's his name, Young Blood.
1: Dominic.
0: Dominic, oh, is that his name? Is it?
1: Yeah, his name's Dom.
0: Dominic.
1: Mm-hmm.
0: Okay, all right.
1: It all depends what people like. I mean, this is what I don't get about critics.
0: Yeah.
1: Critics for films, critics for food, you know, like MasterChef, things like that.
0: MasterChef.
1: And critics for music.
0: Yeah.
1: So I've got here a list of the top 30. I'll only do 10. It'll take forever.
0: It's all to do with reputation, especially food. You know, I mean, there's a bloke on YouTube that we watch every now and again, Gary Eats. Gary goes around all these...
1: He's quite funny.
0: Now, he's got a reputation now. When he goes into places, they know who he is, and they go, actually, if he says a good word... He's going to bump the restaurant. If he says a bad word, he's going to damage the restaurant. So
1: he's
0: just started off doing a YouTube channel where he's getting a few hundred views, and then all of a sudden he's getting a few hundred thousand views.
1: Yeah,
0: and that's exactly what, you know, food critics do. You know, and because of their reputation, they go, "Oh, he could kill us. He could elevate us. He could," and that's what happens.
1: So this chap is called Neil McCormick. Yeah. Okay. And he's the chief music critic for the Telegraph newspaper.
0: There you go.
1: So obviously he's got someone underneath him who doesn't, like, his opinions don't count as much.
0: Right.
1: Because he's not the chief. Yeah. So I've got the top 30, well, I'm going to give you the top 10 of songs from the 70s that he says are the best songs. Not the best-selling songs, the best songs of the 70s.
0: Okay.
1: See if you agree with them. Okay. Number 10, Let It Be. I want you to tell me what year it is.
0: Just
1: as well.
0: In the 70s. Well, that was the 69, 70s. Yeah, 70, yeah. January 1970. Yeah, just.
1: Yeah, he says it's a simple song with immense power constructed around a common chord progression from gospel, blues, and soul.
0: There you go. C, G, A minor, F, yeah.
1: And
0: yeah,
1: he puts it at number 10.
0: Yeah.
1: Okay, number 9. I heard this on the radio this morning, getting ready. The Air That I Breathe.
0: Oh, The Hollies.
1: Yeah.
0: Great song.
1: It is.
0: Yeah. Not written by The Hollies. I'm going to go 73 on that one. 74, okay.
1: Yeah, okay. It says, in today's attention-grabbing era, no one would dare write a song like this, and it's popular music's lost.
0: I've got the Everly Brothers in my mind. As somebody wrote, it might be Phil Everly or Don Everly that wrote that.
1: Correct, yeah. Phil Everly, yeah, 1973. Number 8, I don't know this one, River.
0: Okay.
1: By Joni Mitchell, 1971.
0: Yeah, not a big hit in the UK.
1: Apparently the saddest Christmas song ever written.
0: Yeah.
1: Never heard of it.
0: Joni Mitchell's like that, though.
1: Number 7,
0: she?
1: Hotel California.
0: Yeah, it's a song you put on when you want to go to the loo. it just goes on forever, so you can, yeah.
1: Any idea what year that was?
0: Hotel California?
1: Yep.
0: 75?
1: Six,
0: okay.
1: Walk on the Wild Side.
0: Lou Reed.
1: Yep, number 6.
0: Okay.
1: For 1972. Number 5. Lola.
0: Lola.
1: Yeah.
0: Well, that's early 70s. Again, 72, something like that.
1: 70.
0: 70, yeah, okay. I met her in the club. It's a good song. I think he's thinking it's been a bit tainted love to me. Go on, anyway.
1: He says it's a storytelling songwriter who tackles subjects off the beaten path from mischievous angles and laces them with pop hooks and irresistible melodies.
0: Yeah.
1: Good song.
0: I mean, it tells a story, doesn't it? A bit like, you know, Lucy in the Sky with Diamonds. I mean, that was the worst game of Cluedo ever, that was.
1: In at number 4, Imagine by John Lennon.
0: Yeah, it's tainted love. It's been overplayed. A great song,
1: mm-hmm.
0: and a very, very simple, you know, in C minor, and it just no.
1: In
0: I mean, it's a great song. It's for what it stands for, rather than the song, isn't it? It's a very boring song, really.
1: It is really, yeah. In at number 3, this is not boring. Absolutely love it. I Will Survive from 1978.
0: Bad memories for me on this one.
1: Dare you tell us?
0: Yeah, it's just about my mum and dad splitting up, that's all, you know, and it was just one of those songs. My mother saying, I will survive, and then take a chance on me, and all those kind of songs from around the mid to late 70s. Yeah, it's just nasty, yeah, no.
1: Okay.
0: Great disco song, mind.
1: It is a great song, yeah. Number two, no idea about this one. Tangled Up in Blue, 1975, Bob Dylan.
0: Bob Dylan. Yeah, geez. Yeah, no, I don't. But Bob Dylan. I mean, it's obviously a Rolling Stone poll, this, because Bob Dylan always ends up in there, as does Bruce Springsteen. You're number one Bruce Springsteen, then,
1: No,
0: it?
1: Finally, number one. You've just played it.
0: Oh.
1: Life on Mars.
0: It's a great song. Mickey Mouse is growing up a cow. The girl with the mousy hair. Yeah. So, we need to talk about this more, and we haven't got time now. Because critics, I mean, if you gave me, and you know, said your top 10 songs of the 70s, not best-selling, but your top 10 songs of the 70s, the sweet blockbuster would be in there for me. And it would be totally different from you. You'd probably put Gilbert O'Sullivan, Get Down, or a Claire or something like that, wouldn't you?
1: Bit of ABBA.
0: There you go, yeah.
1: So how about tomorrow we do the best-selling singles of the 70s?
0: Mother Looking Tired. Da, da, da, da,
1: da, da, da, da. We all know the number one.
0: There you go. Okay, then I'll have more after this. Across Stoke-on-Trent, Newcastle-under-Lyme and beyond, this is Six Towns Radio. 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

0: You know, In Excess are my band. You know what I mean when I say my band? I saw them when before they were big, you know, and then when they got big, everybody went, oh, yeah, brilliant, you know. And
1: like me and McFly.
0: And my band, I liked them before you did, you know. Mm. I saw them when they were just, they were nothing. And I used to watch them on Channel 4, and, you know, those late night shows with Paul Hogan and people like that on, you know.
1: They were never nothing, though, not with him as a front man. No, okay. Please tell me he's in your rock show tonight.
0: There were votes came in for Hutchins.
1: And have you played?
0: Well, I'm not going to... no spoilers.
1: Okay.
0: I'm not going to do it. You might be able to force me, but I'm not doing it.

0: Here we go. INXS, rock band?
1: Definitely.
0: Not a rock and roll band?
1: No.
0: Are they heavy
1: rock
0: metal?
1: Rock and roll to me is are they heavy Bill metal? Haley in the comics.
0: Okay, so if I said best rock front man, could you put James Hetfield and Ronnie James Dio and Bruce Dickinson, Michael Hutchence?
1: Yes, you could. You easily could.
0: Liam Gallagher.
1: Yes, you
0: no,
1: could.
0: No, I'm not putting Liam Gallagher up against Bon Scott. You can't do it.
1: We have a weekly discussion about this, don't we, Mr. D?
0: Crazy.
1: Rock. There's so many different genres of rock.
0: Rock, okay.
1: Soft rock, metal,
0: okay.
1: Heavy,
0: okay.
1: Hard.
0: Yeah, okay.
1: Everything else in between.
0: Okay, all right. Okay.
1: Blackpool rock.
0: Okay, Mark Knopfler.
1: Yes, it's rock.
0: Put him up against Gene Simmons and Paul Stanley, shall I?
1: It's not the same sort of rock, but it's still... Well, it's not exactly pop,
0: so
1: is
0: Toby's
1: it?
0: Rock Show. I could put McFly in Toby's Rock Show, could I?
1: No.
0: Well, I've got a second.
1: They're not rock, they're pop.
0: Ladies and gentlemen, anyway, it's time I give you the answer to this. Shush now. So, Toby's Television Teasers on a Tuesday. Here we go, here with the answers. What do we have guesses in for Mrs. T?
1: Emma said Wed Dwarf.
0: Wed Dwarf.
1: Wed Dwarf.
0: You think you are Lola. It was, yes, of course, Red Dwarf. I spent the day with Danny John Jules once at a Comic Con. He was a nice bloke. And I've seen him in loads of other things since, yeah. But not Red Dwarf was never merely my thing. He was kind of... I wasn't starstruck at all because I went, all right, okay. Whereas this next one... But I sat with him for the rest of the day. I'd have probably needed a nappy. Because it was The New Statesman, starring the great Rick Mayall, of course, yeah.
1: That's it. Emma nearly got it. She knew it was Rick Mayall.
0: Alan, but just, yeah.
1: Yeah,
0: okay,
1: him.
0: Yeah.
1: You can say his name, his name.
0: Yeah, well.
1: All right, don't.
0: So, The New Statesman. Congratulations to everybody who got that. You will get into the draw for the £6 goodies. And it still holds up as a comedy today, and it's political satire at its very best, ladies and gentlemen. So get and watch that. I don't know who's streaming it and where you can watch it, but absolutely fantastic. If you can find it and give it a good watch, because it's great. Along with Rick Mayall Presents, when he does the little like hour-long plays, like a play for today,

0: There's one there called Dancing Queen. We played Dancing Queen earlier on with Helena Bonham Carter.
1: That was a good
0: when
1: thing.
0: He's on a stag do to Scarborough of all places, and he gets lost on a train. Fantastic bit of drama and comedy and a play. You know, remember them Play for Today's? It used to be like an hour long play. Do you remember them?
1: I do.
0: Anyway, it's 28 minutes past 9.
1: Remember
0: so
1: Crown Court?
0: We did the birthdays. Do I remember Crown Court?
1: Yeah.
0: Yes, I remember Crown Court. Yeah. Random questions time. Okay, I've got the birthdays today. I'm going to question Mrs. T. And she's going to try and have a guess. Play along at home if you wish. Have a little guess at how old you think these people are. And no cheating, no Googling now. There's only me and you. Okay, the first one, Mrs. T. And you know why she does things?
1: Go on.
0: Because she wants to. Because she wants to.
1: Billy Piper.
0: Billy Piper Evans, whatever she's calling herself now, I don't know. The youngest of today's birthdays, Billy Piper. How old is she today?
1: Okay. Billy Piper today is probably in her late 30s.
0: Oh, you're probably right.
1: I'm going to say she's 38 today.
0: You're 38 today?
1: Yeah.
0: Well, you're playing along with Simon today. Simon's guessed 40. Today, Billy Piper is 44, so Simon takes the lead. First off the bat, yes. Okay, this next one is a rapper. I played this song quite a few times on The Breakfast Show. It is the rapper Mystical. Ladies and gentlemen, give it up for Mystical. Calling all calling for the Prince of the South. Kill a Gabba Dabba Douche. I just got up. Bit of a left field one, this one, but I need to fill up the space somehow. So Mystical, rapper, of course, and this is his collaboration with Mark Ronson called Feel Right. Simon's having a guess. How old do you think Mystical
1: is? Simon's first, please. Light you up. I eat flames up,
0: crap fire out. Make me light. Simon's guess 50. Well, I got a
1: lot of debate. Okay, I think he sounds older, so I'm going to go with 57.
0: Today, Mystical is 56. So you pulled on back one each on the front between Nicky, Mrs. T, and Simon. Okay, I'm not going to say that this bloke is unique, but he is the one and only.
1: Aw, Chesney.
0: It is the Hawkster's birthday today, Chesney Hawks. But how old is he today? Happy birthday, Chesney. Like I say, play along at home. Don't cheat now. No Googling.
1: Call me by my name. I think this is one of the very best one-hit wonders ever.
0: Okay.
1: I can never get sick of it. It's brilliant. And he's 57 today, okay. In my opinion.
0: He's 57 today. Mm. This or Owen Paul's favourite waste of time?
1: Both.
0: No, you can only have one.
1: I said one of, you okay. See. I said one of.
0: Simon's gone 55. You've gone
1: 57.
0: Don't tell me. I'm reaching for the bell.
1: Who's got
0: Simon
1: it?
0: Is spot on. Oh. He is 55 today. Well done, Simon. We've got three more left. It's 2-1 to Simon at the minute. Now, this lady was a guitarist and singer with the Runaways, and she loves rock and roll.
1: Joan
0: Jett and the Blackheads. she suffers from spots, what can I say? Oh, it's the Black Heart. Sorry, I read that right on my readers on, have I? I saw him dancing there by the record machine. Joan Jett. Yeah, she was with the Runaways, of course, with Lita Ford and a few others, and then she went on to do Joan Jett and the Black Hearts. It's 2-1 to Simon. And whoever else is playing along at home, maybe you're doing better than Simon.
1: Is Simon going to go first on this one? We're taking turns. And I could tell it wouldn't
0: be long. Simon's gone 60.
1: I'm going to go much older.
0: A much older, okay.
1: Yep, I'm going to go 69.
0: I'm reaching for the bell. Mrs. T, you're spot on. 69 today. Yeah, Joan Jett is 69 today. 2-2, Simon. It's all neck and neck today. Yeah.
1: How many more's left?
0: There's two more left. Right. So we could have a draw. We could have an outright winner. Okay, this next one. She's so fine. She blows your mind. Tony Basil.
1: Wow.
0: Choreographer and singer. And this was a hit from the 1980s. So how old is Tony Basil today, Mrs. T? It's your go first at 2-2 between you and Simon.
1: Okay. I seem to recall reading something about this lady and I went, wow, she's not that old. And this was like last year or the year before, so I know she's older than I thought she was.
0: Yeah.
1: So I'm going to say she's 83 today.
0: Simon's gone 80.
1: Oh, who's getting the bell?
0: Mrs. T, 2 out of 2, yeah, you've gone 83. She is 83 today. You've taken the lead on the last one. 3-2, extra time.
1: How old was she when she sang this,
0: well,
1: then?
0: This is 40 years ago, so she would have been in her
1: 43?
0: 40s. Yeah. Takes longer than 40 years ago. 40, yeah, this would be 83, 84, something
1: when
0: like that.
1: And she was dressed as a sort of 20-year-old cheerleader.
0: You leave her alone. One more.
1: Okay.
0: One more, Simon. You've got to get this one.
1: No Googling.
0: This man was a lead singer with Deep Purple and then went on to be the lead singer with White Snake.
1: Dave Coverdale.
2: It is David Coverdale's birthday today. Hello, darlings. David Coverdale. How old is David today?
0: You wouldn't know, but he's from the North East. So why I pet, it's Dave Coverdale's birthday today. I was born under a bad sign. So how old is Dave today? You might be hearing this. He might be. He might not be. I'm not going to spoil this, but he might or might not be.
1: Okay.
0: In the rock show tonight. It's 3-2. It's Simon's go first.
1: Okay.
0: Simon's gone 75.
1: Okay. That's good, because I was going to go 72.
0: Oh.
1: He's reaching for the
0: bell. I'm reaching for the bell. We have a tie. Oh! Simon's right. Simon's exactly right with 75.
2: Happy birthday, David.
0: I think we should just leave it there. I've only got 6, and that's it. 3 each. I think that's fair.
1: I'm sure you can come back for one.
0: You can shake hands and share a pint. And it's quite right that it's from the North East Lake, and Simon's got it right, and he's drawn it with 3-3. Anyway, congratulations if you played along at home and you did better than Mrs. T or from Simon. Thanks
1: very
0: much for taking part, Simon. I might find you a tie break. I might not. Let's have a bit of Lily Allen, though. It's not Lily Allen's birthday today. I'm just putting a song on.

0: Lily Allen and Smile. Well, it's a Tuesday on Six Towns Radio, and looking up Stanley Street, the blue skies abound. A little cloud in the sky, and that's how it's going to be for the rest of the day. High of 24 or 25 degrees here in Stoke-on-Trent, Newcastle under Lyme, so stay nice and warm. Shorts and T-shirt weather, that's for sure. Coming up on the rest of the day, we've got Dave Tunstall in between 1 and 3 this afternoon. Join Dave for 2 hours of great talk about Stoke-on-Trent. Local news and views and stuff like that. Danny Miller is in for drive time between 5 and 7. Join Danny for great tunes and great chats. Well, tunes anyway. Love Danny. Between 5 and 7 tonight before Lee Brooks takes over between 7 and 9 during Lee for the A&E show. He usually has guests galore and he talks about stuff. Mrs. T's going to the theatre tonight. Lee was talking about Romeo and Juliet at the New Vic, and Mrs. T will be there tonight. So no doubt we'll be talking about that in the morning, as Lee was last night. And then Toby's Rock Show, a brand new rock show tonight. And as I mentioned before, it will be all about lead singers, who you voted for. But it's with a little bit of a twist tonight. Who's your front person of the band? From, I say person because there's a lot of people voting for females. In particular, and this one got to me a bit, Stevie Nicks. Is she the lead, the front person with Fleetwood Mac, or was it Lindsay Buckingham?
1: They took it in turns, yeah, didn't they?
0: Yeah, you know.
1: Christy, I mean, McVie did as well.
0: Yeah, a little bit, yeah, I suppose so. And you go to, you know, like Heart, Anne and Nancy Wilson. They were the front of Heart, weren't they? So, yeah, and... Okay, spoiler alert, Heart are in tonight's show. What can I say? We'll be back in the morning. Will we be back in the morning? Are you coming in the morning? Are you working tomorrow? Oh, you're in tomorrow. Brilliant. Okay.
1: I'm working in the afternoon.
0: Okay. Thanks to everybody. Had a little go on the Toby's Television teaser on a Tuesday. You will be going into the draw for the Six Towns Radio goodies. Everybody had a little vote on Twitter for us, and anybody who sent a little request in for us, and thank you very much for keeping involved with the Six Towns Radio breakfast show with me and Mrs. T. Keep it Six Towns Radio for the rest of the day, where lots of people will be entertaining you at the goodness of their dumb old hearts. Mrs. T tried to come up with a tiebreak of her and Simon, and she came up with this. But I think you've got a little bit of insider knowledge on this, haven't you?
1: I do indeed.
0: Go on.
1: This is between you and Simon, okay? Today is the birthday of the TV programme Friends.
0: Really?
1: How many years ago? What year did it premiere?
0: You see, I think it was yesterday, but it's probably 30-odd years ago. So
1: we still watch it, don't we?
0: Yeah,
1: we watch it often.
0: You know what? The kids are in their 30s, and they were watching it when they were kids. So I've really no idea when Friends started. Shall I say 94, 95, something like that, I don't know.
1: And you'd be right.
0: Really?
1: Yeah.
0: When is it?
1: 1994.
0: Really?
1: 32 years ago,
0: Friends started.
1: Today.
0: Oh, my Lord. Yeah, Simon said 1990, so we're both very close. I can't believe it's that long ago.
1: I know.
0: All right, anyway. Have a great year. Say ta-ra, Mrs. T.
1: Ta-ra, Mrs. T.
0: We'll see you tomorrow.

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It's 2 hours where we'll look at anything and everything to do with the worlds of music, film, television, and popular culture. 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
1: Andy Burnham will meet Donald Trump for the first time today as world leaders meet for talks on Ukraine, the Middle East and AI. The Prime Minister insists the special relationship between the two countries is as strong as ever. A new right to leave for workers who've suffered bereavement will cover loss during early pregnancy, Holly Hughes reports.
2: From April next year, women and their partners who experience a pregnancy loss before 24 weeks, including miscarriage, a termination and an unsuccessful IVF embryo transfer, will be entitled to up to 2 weeks of unpaid time off work. The government's announcement follows a consultation aimed at ensuring the new entitlement is shaped with the needs of employees and employers.
1: Piers Morgan says he's suing Earl Spencer over claims in his book about his late sister, Princess Diana. The book hits the shelves today. Morgan's accused the Earl of fabricating inaccuracies. And England World Cup winner Sir Geoff Hurst been awarded the Freedom of the City of London. The 84-year-old was recognised for his outstanding sporting achievements. He says it's an honour. That's the latest from Radio News Hub. I'm Frankie Hersine.
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Yes, I'm back on breakfast, my friends. 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We celebrate all successes, no matter how big or how small. We play the world famous Six Towns Six. We have a lot of fun along the way, talking about what's going on in the news. 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
1: 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Some funk. 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
3: Andy Burnham will meet US President Donald Trump for the first time today as world leaders meet in New York. The Prime Minister has previously been critical of Mr. Trump, but insists that he can trust him. Martha's Rule will be extended to hospital A&E departments in England, making it easier for staff and families to ask for a second opinion. From March 2028, medics in A&E will be able to call a dedicated number to trigger a review. Workers will be able to take bereavement leave for a broader range of relationships following a government announcement. Holly Hughes has more.
4: From April next year, the bereavement rights will apply to workers who lose a spouse or partner, parent, adult child or sibling. Women and their partners who experience a pregnancy loss before 24 weeks will also be entitled to up to 2 weeks of unpaid time off work. The announcement comes after a consultation aimed at ensuring the new entitlement is shaped with employers and employees' needs.
3: And Taylor Swift will receive the first ever award for Artist Director at the 2026 MTV VMAs. From Radio News Hub, I'm Frankie Hersine.
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1: Andy Burnham's getting ready for his first face-to-face meeting with Donald Trump in New York later today. The PM says they'll be laughing off previous criticism of each other, and he now appreciates just how strong the relationship between the UK and the US is. He'll also speak about the risks and opportunities of AI at the United Nations later tonight. Meanwhile, Lib Dem leader Sir Ed Davey is going to use his party conference speech this afternoon to say we need to treat AI like we treat nuclear weapons. He reckons there's a risk of it advancing too far and of us needing to rely on tech billionaires like Elon Musk to save us. A minister has insisted the UK's border is secure after a migrant boat managed to reach the Kent coast without being spotted. It's the first undetected landing for a year. All five people on board are now being held. And productivity experts say the NHS needs to work more efficiently.
2: In particular, we need to spend more money on capital. That means that people have the tools to do their job.
1: Anita Charlesworth from the Health Foundation. They say thousands of lives could be saved. From Radio News Hub, I'm Phil Towers.
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0: across Stoke-on-Trent, Newcastle-under-Lyme and beyond. 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

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And do you know the answer to my impossible question? All this and more. Why would you wake up with anyone else? 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
1: All eyes will be on New York later as Andy Burnham meets face-to-face with Donald Trump before he gives a speech to the United Nations. It's thought the Middle East, defence and AI will all be on the agenda. A man from Essex has admitted causing the death of his two-year-old son who fell from a hotel window in Cyprus. The boy fell from a fourth floor at the resort in Chlorakas back in July. More than a third of people with hearing loss say they've avoided public transport because of accessibility barriers. The Royal National Institute of Deaf People says all customer-facing staff should get special training. Natasha Robinson is their spokesperson.
2: What we really want to see is any opportunity where people are making local transport plans or purchasing new vehicles, that they're thinking about what they can do to make their services more accessible.
1: And new figures from the RAC show petrol's now 40 pence a litre higher than it was at the start of the Iran war. It's now an average of 1.73 a litre, but diesel's seen an even bigger jump by 54 pence and is close to breaking the £2 barrier. That's the latest from Radio News Hub. I'm Phil Towers.
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6: Indeed, what a beautiful day it is. If you've not been out yet and you can get the chance to go out, enjoy it. It's absolutely gorgeous. Blue skies, sunny, it's dry, no wind about, it's warm, 22 degrees Celsius, which is about 72 in Fahrenheit. And it actually feels warmer than that. That's the official weather forecast. Yeah, it does feel warmer. Feels like 23 or even maybe 24 in certain areas because of the sun beating down on the ground. Drying the grass out. I cut my grass the weekend at the front. And it was a bit still damp, but it's nice and dry now. If you'd get the chance to go out, please do so. Enjoy it. T-shirt weather certainly today. The summer continues here on Six Towns Radio.
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8: Are you okay?
9: Oh, yeah.
6: Yeah, it is autumn. The 22nd of September officially started yesterday. 12 hours sunlight and darkness everywhere in the world yesterday.

Though this season of her life had been cold, lonely, and tough, though she slipped back into a darkness she had hoped by now to have overcome, she had learned a beautiful lesson as she kissed her girls goodbye and thanked them for getting her out the house. That maybe

cloud, but for the first time in a long time, she believed that one day she would again feel the sun. She must be patient. She must have faith in the seeds that are planted beneath the snow. She must hold on, and she must let go. She'll be all right. No riding shining armored knight. She will save herself this time. And in fact, tonight, she did confirm. The cold never lasts, my darling. It just teaches the heart how to

powerful orchestral music in it there. Sounds like a Hollywood film indeed. Rachel Agatha Keane, known as Ray to the rest of the world, songwriter and a British singer-songwriter and record producer indeed. Yeah, not heard that one before, the Click Clack Symphony. Nice, isn't it? I wonder how she remembers all the words. I mean, it's probably got a script written down on the floor or something like that when she sings, but very good indeed. It's appearing in San Antonio, Texas tomorrow, September the 23rd, then moves over to Los Angeles for September the 28th. That's where is it? Weekend on Monday, yeah, on Monday, and then moves a bit further over to Inglewood in California for 3 concerts in the States. Probably more, but that's what it just says on my screen here. But very nice indeed. Well, welcome to the show indeed, Dave Tudstall. With you, had a nice ride here on the bus. I tell you what, I caught the earlier bus, 10:46, number 6. Bus from Longton to Hanley, and I tell you what, the driver, absolutely great. Everybody who got on the bus, he had a smile for them, and a welcome. How are you, sir? Good morning. Everything doing all right? Well, lovely. If everybody did that, wouldn't the world be good? Not just bus drivers, but everybody. That's how you want to be treated. So congratulations. Well done indeed to the driver of the 10:46, number 6 from Longton to Hanley. A first buzzer listening, he deserves a medal.

Kazoo with something called Only You here on Six Towns Radio, local radio for Stoke-on-Trent and Newcastle under Lyme. And if you waited for the number 11X buzz along Ashwood this morning, it didn't run for a while. Well, it did, but it got as far as Smith Street along Ashwood. Now, Ashwood is, that's the name of it, not road, not Ashwood Road, not Ashwood Street, but Ashwood. And a lot of people get confused on that, trust me. I'd had to turn round because they're still continuing to do the road humps along Ashwood between Wood Street and Longley Road. It's a major commute, basically, to avoid going all round Longton if you're coming from down Anchor Road, that area. So the bus turned round, but I think they're almost finished. I had a quick look at it. They're still installing road humps between those two roads along Ashwood, and they are nearly finished. And I wouldn't be surprised if they're actually finished now, so the bus will probably run. But if you were waiting for it this morning, I noticed the bus turning around at the bottom of my street, and I thought, see what's happened. There were signs at the end of Ashwood on Wood Street. Well, now Wood Street's been done, and the complete run around Marlborough Road and Drayton Road and Clarence Road and Ashwood back to Wood Street, it's all been down now. If you're driving, be aware there are road humps.

0: across Stoke-on-Trent, Newcastle-under-Lyme and beyond. 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
5: Indeed we are. What an honour, eh? 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Wonderful indeed, big county, yeah. So yeah, Buzz Driver did well this morning, as I say, on the number 6 and also the number 11X, turning around, having to reverse into a cul-de-sac so he could go back along Ashwood, and then he turned left up Wood Street, if you know that area, and then he eventually came out on Anchor Road. So I assume he went up there to turn left along Heathcote Street, and maybe the 11X Buzz, which only runs about one per hour between about 9:30 and 3:30 on a weekday, through Saxon Fields, that might have to come, well, probably did come down Heathcote Street towards Anchor Road. So I'm sorry if you were waiting for a buzz at the bottom end of Longley Road, or wanted to get off at the bottom end of Longley Road and couldn't this morning. But I'm sure from looking at the timings yesterday, they installed two humps along about a 200-metre stretch of road within a couple of 3 hours. So I'm sure that it's finished by now. And it will be better, because vehicles have been speeding along that road to get from Anchor Road to King Street in Fenton. Some at really breakneck speed, particularly at night. So I'm glad that the humps are there. Be aware of that. We do our best. Local radio, that's what we're here for. So if you've got any issues, if the roads are blocked around your area, let me know and I can give a quick shout out. Indeed. Got lots of things to talk about. If you're looking for a job in the area, let's listen up, because later on I shall be telling you about a guest I've got coming in next Tuesday who can help in that way, or at least signpost you to maybe helping you to get a job and making it easier to get a job. This is all in the pipeline and what we're trying to do here on this show, to try and encourage people. Community spirit, that's what it's all about.
0: Dave Tunstall on 6TR.

Hi everybody, it's me, Toby, from the Six Towns Radio Breakfast Show, inviting you to join me every weekday from 7am. I know it's early, but I'm going to wake you with some great music, some great chat, and maybe the odd special guest. So why not wake up with not another take again. These things never go right. You know, I could spend a load of time doing these jingles, but I'm just going to tell you, it's a great show. Listening from 7am, you will not be disappointed.

Lucy Rose there with a nice one on Six Towns Radio with something called Our Eyes. Don't think I played that before. I can't remember. Anyway, there's so many records in the world. You can only play so many, but there you go. All right, if you are out of work at the moment, listen up, because I've got a guest coming in next Tuesday. Michelle Lay is coming in from an organisation called VAST. It invests in communities in conjunction with the City of Stoke-on-Trent and other providers. She's coming in to talk about the work they do, the wonderful work they do to try and help people get back into work if you've been out of work for a while, or you're really struggling to get a job and got various worries about that. She'll be giving some advice indeed. This organisation apparently matches people with employment specialists, helps people to find the right job more quickly, understands skills and strengths, and gives you practical help with your CV. And we were having a good chat when I bumped into her in Longton the other day, and saying, oh yeah, this is worthy of trying to get on the radio and trying to get some interest for people who are struggling. So if you are struggling for a work, it's worth listening to me next Tuesday, some

time. About 2:15 or thereabouts, she'll be on for about 20 minutes or so, and we'll be working way through talking, working our way through talking about helping people to get a job. If you've got any questions in the meantime for Michelle, get in touch with us here at Six Towns Radio, and we'll see if we can get some questions to her. But that should be very interesting indeed for next Tuesday. And Simon Street's coming in on Monday from Staffordshire Police to talk about scams again. Yeah, still about. I had a phone call this morning. I thought, oh yeah, here we go. It's an 07 number, in other words, a non-contracted mobile phone number. And straight away, I thought, I know what this is. Picked it up. It was automated message. This is bank security. A debit of 94 something. And they don't even say pounds, so you know it's a scam straight away. Has been taken from your credit card. Fine, no problem at all. Put the phone down. You've got to be aware. But have a listen next Monday, Simon Street, on the 28th of September. And then Michelle is coming in from Vast on the 29th, about 2:15 in the afternoon. And we will have some good information for you indeed.

classed as alternative music, so that's a good one for Simon Edwards on his show. It's sort of music that he does play as it comes out brand new on Monday between 9 and 11. That's Wet Leg with CPR. Now, before we leave totally the subject of roads, we were talking about the buses earlier on. It's finally going to happen this week. Listen up, Longton, Market Street, the demolition of those buildings in Market Street at the junction, just under the railway bridge of Times Square and Transport Lane, is going ahead. The demolition is going ahead. I've even seen a truck, a huge truck, marked demolition, with nothing on the back of it. I don't know where the crane is that was on the back, parked up in the little alleyway. That you go under the bridge from Caroline Street. If you walk under there, there's a big vehicle pulled up that must have been early this morning, and is in situation. There are signs and the street already to say that the road, Market Street, will be closed between Transport Lane and Anchor Road between about 7 o'clock in the evening on Thursday, that's the 24th of September, to about 3 o'clock in the afternoon, about that time, on Sunday. Okay, so all day Friday and all day Saturday and the remaining bit of Thursday evening, and up till about 3 o'clock on Sunday, vehicles will have to be diverted. If you're coming into Longton, you will not be able to go any further than sort of around the roundabout towards Bath Road. Have you got that so far? I know it's going to be awkward, and I know that people will be disrupted, but we've waited for this a very, very long time. The businesses are really pleased that it's actually going to happen. Demolition crews will be knocking the fire hit building down. It's gone up in flames two or three times now. It needs to come down, and the roadworks around there, the improvements are really going to plan. It's really looking nice down. Now, once that building is gone, it will look even better. The buses will be diverted. Bear that in mind. Buses heading from Fenton towards Bentley and Mere that usually stop on Market Street will go around the mini roundabout along Bath Road to the bus station and then pick up there, a drop off and pick up. And when they leave, they'll then be going up to, I think they're going up Wood Street, I'm not quite sure, and turning along up across Street to Anchor Road and then back down again. But just be aware of that. It will be happening. It will be shut for that time. It will cause a bit of disruption, like I say, but it's necessary, I think, on this occasion. So just be aware of that. Market Street will be shut to traffic from Thursday late in the evening to about Sunday afternoon, about 3 o'clock, so a full 2.5, maybe nearly 3 days, you can effectively say. You'll be able to catch your bus, as I say, if you're going further south on the 6A, 11 and 11X, if you're going sort of south that way towards Hanley on the 11 and the 11X or Mere, Blythe Bridge, Park Hall on the 6 and the 6A, you will have to get it at the bus station. That's all I can say. Once it's done, it's going to be fantastic. The road will be really clear. Longton's really looking good. I couldn't think of any track to play following this. I've got loads of tracks with drives on and I thought, well, it's summer, it's sunshiny, Longton sparkling, Tunstall sparkling where I am right now. So how about this one? Go on, laugh, it's from a film. Lindsay Buckingham, Holiday Road.

0: proud to be the voice of your community since 2010. 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
5: Before we leave the subject of Longton, the demolition, it might affect the railway as well between Derby and Crewe. There might be buses. I'm trying to find at the moment, but I can't see anything. Apparently there was an incident this morning which closed the line at about Uxeter, and it's I think it's finished now. It says incident cleared Tuesday the 22nd of September at 12:55, so it's about an hour ago, so trains will be running. If you were hit on that, basically, service, if you know, took a hit on that, let me know, and I'd appreciate that. Indeed, it was the Crewe to Derby line sort of disappeared for a while anyway, the train services, but I think they might be affected over the next few days over the demolition, because the train line runs literally behind the building that's coming down, so there might be bus services between Crewe and Derby. Certainly Longton might be affected. I can't think of any other lines that go between those, so there might be bus services. But please check with East Midlands Railways. There are service, the telephone lines available. I'll see if I can find it just a little later on. And I'm wondering whether if you may not be able to walk down Caroline Street. It's a busy walking destination down there between Longton and sort of the western part of Anchor Road. I normally go down that road and might have to go down Wood Street. Just be aware of that over the next few days, starting Thursday. There will be diversions in place. They won't let you go under the bridge if there's down fear of any falling bricks falling onto you. So just be aware of that. But so the buses will be affected. Obviously, the your own car journeys will be affected along Market Street. Possibly the railway as well. If I can get any information between now and 3 o'clock, I will for you. And walking down Caroline Caroline Street. Just be aware of that.
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0: Take that there, Greatest Day featuring Callum Scott, the Robin Schultz rework, it says in brackets indeed on Six Times Radio. If you want your name mentioned between now and 3 o'clock, give me a call. Text me 6TR followed by a message to 88440. 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Again, the number 6 is our email address, or if you're on the interweb net thingy, go to all the W's.sixtowns.co.uk. 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

0: Track's entitled You Got the Love, The Source featuring Candy State. Now, I've got a phone number for you for East Midlands Railway. Please only use it if you're inquiring about this weekend, in this context anyway, about any possible restrictions on the Longton to Derby or to Crewe service. Indeed, it's 0345 712 5678. I'll give you that one again, and if anybody is struggling to that, just get in touch with me. I'll give it to you a little later. 0345 712 5678. Lines are open 24 hours a day, 7 days a week. I know that might mean it's a computer-operated service, but you listen to the menu and they might get you in touch. But if you're travelling on that line over this weekend, certainly from Thursday through till Sunday, there might be some disruptions. So trying to help you out on that particular aspect. Rolling up to the news at two.
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0: across Stoke-on-Trent and Newcastle-under-Lyme, on DAB, online and on mobile. 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
1: Andy Burnham's getting ready for his first face-to-face meeting with Donald Trump in New York later today. The PM says they'll be laughing off previous criticism of each other, and he now appreciates just how strong the relationship between the UK and the US is. He'll also speak about AI at the United Nations later tonight. Meanwhile, Lib Dem leader Sir Ed Davey is going to use his party conference speech this afternoon to say we need to treat AI like we treat nuclear weapons. He reckons there's a risk of it advancing too far and of us needing to rely on tech billionaires like Elon Musk to save us. If you've got a poorly pet, well, vets will very soon have to make their prices a lot clearer. It's because of the biggest reforms to the sector in a generation. Things like standardised treatments and clearly displayed costs will be needed so we can compare them more easily. And productivity experts say the NHS needs to work more efficiently.
2: In particular, we need to spend more money on capital. That means that people have the tools to do their job.
1: Yeah, that's Anita Charlesworth from the Health Foundation. They say thousands of lives could be saved. That's the latest from Radio News Hub. I'm Phil Towers.
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5: And although it's autumn officially, the summer continues here on Six Towns Radio from Tunstall in the north of Stoke-on-Trent. Welcome indeed. 22 degrees high today, although it will feel warmer because it's heating the ground up and the heat is escaping into the air. That's what they tell me. Really, it will feel warmer than that. It's a gorgeous day. Get out there if you possibly can. Tonight, a low of 15. So it's, again, another muggy feeling night. Welcome to Six Towns Radio. Enjoy the sunshine.

Georgia Smith featuring Wizkid, something called Alive here on Six Downs Radio. Fresh plans have been submitted to transform the old damaged Leopard Hotel in Burslem. Remember that? Yeah, still got scaffolding around it. Walked past it this morning. I got off the bus a bit early and walked down the road, called in the charity shops. Plans to turn it into 15 apartments and 2 commercial units. That's a bit debatable around the area. But anyway, more information on that is available if you go to our website and see the news provided by our local news provider, the Staffordshire Signal. There's 1 or 2 news stories as well if you go to the news part of our website, all the www.sixtowns.co.uk. It was sad to hear that hotel, after all this history over the years, has burned down. But, you know, there is a future in Burslem. I noticed 1 or 2 different shops opening and even a nightclub along the old street there. We used to be in Queen Street at Burslem before we moved here to new studios. But there you go. We wish everybody in that area all the best. It's improvement. Longton's improving. Burslem is improving. Everywhere's improving. It's got to be done.

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0: across Stoke-on-Trent, Newcastle-under-Lyme and beyond. 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
5: With me, Dave Tunstall, on for about 43 minutes, near enough. It's actually 14:18, so it's 42 minutes now, till 3 o'clock today. And then a little later on, Danny Miller will be up between 5 and 7. Lee Brooks, for his second show of the week, between 7 and 9. And if you want a bit of rock, listen between 9 and 11 tonight for the Talby's Rock Show. See if I can find a bit of rock between now and 3. We'll have a bit of a rock session as well, a couple of tracks maybe. But in the meantime, how about the beautiful South?
0: Dave Tunstall on 6TR.

nice, isn't it? Good as gold. Yeah, indeed, the beautiful south. Yeah, 22 minutes past the hour of 2 o'clock. If you were going on your late shift, I know what it's like. Done it myself. But a nice walk if you can get to your job by walking. Good thing, saves you petrol. With petrol, the cost as it was, as you probably heard of the news. I haven't filled my car for about 3-4 weeks now, and it will be a while before I fill it again. Near enough £2 a gallon. Then wow, for £2 a litre. That's it's getting on for £8 a gallon for 4.5 almost litres in a British gallon. It's slightly different for a US gallon, so slightly less, but still very expensive indeed. I have to put the super unleaded in now. It's more expensive. It's about the same price as diesel. So there you go. If you could use the local bus services or walk to work in this fine weather, please do enjoy it anyway. And you know, pass the message on. The Six Towns Radio is available for you to listen to on DAB if you are local and your boss allows it in your workplace. Please put us on and let me know where you are ringing from, and I'll give you a mention. Indeed. Okay. All I could say is.

0: pleasure, I'm sure, ma'am.
1: Oh, well, pardon me. One of you gents got a spare nickel so as I can juice up the jukebox?
0: Here.

0: moment you're loving, accompanied by their friend Bugs Bunny, indeed, and all the gang from Warner Brothers cartoons and all that here on Six Towns Radio. And Aisha ahead of that one as well with Heat of the Moment. Over 2,500 people took to the streets of Stafford at the weekend to celebrate the 10th anniversary of its popular 10K race. 10 kilometres. Yeah, I don't know. I can't translate that to... is that 6.2... something like miles? 6.2 miles? I don't know. Something like that. Anyway, if you took part in that, congratulations. I couldn't do anything like that. If you did, get in touch with me. You've got a few minutes to do so. I know Laura and Martin are friends of mine in Stafford, if you're listening. And, you know, you've recovered now. All the very best to you. Bright sunshine it was. And nearly 2,500 people again. Actually, of the 2,700 runners, let's get this right, at about 2,500 of them completed the race around Stafford. So, I mean, not everybody can sort of run that far distance, but at least congratulations if you were tempted, if you even started it. And there's going to be another one, a half marathon in Stafford on Sunday, the 21st of March next year. Early bird prices are available up until midnight on the 10th of October this year. I have to say that because it says so on the script. But there you go. If you want any more information, once again on that one, it's a news item on our page, supported by our news local news provider, the Staffordshire Signal. All the www.sixtowns.co.uk.
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0: stand on top of the roaches or on the top of Maukop, as they call it, the folly up there, not far from here. And you probably can do as well. I've stood there and I've looked across years ago on a clear day, and you can just about, with the binoculars, see some of the cranes at Liverpool docks, they tell me anyway. So, you know, wow, interesting indeed. If, I've been up on the roaches, and oh, it's cold in the winter. Yeah, I know. We had to do it because we were filming up there at the winter. Oh, bitterly cold. But very nice. We've got some good scenery around us. If you've not been to this part of Staffordshire, North Staffordshire indeed, please come and visit us. We got some really lovely scenery, and you can, as I say, if you go up there, we've got the Three Shires Heads, which I've never actually found yet. I've been within literally touching distance of it, I think. I missed it. But where Cheshire meets Derbyshire meets Staffordshire. Martin, they're really wonderful as well. I think there's six or seven counties, if you include the West Midlands, I think it's seven, that surround this wonderful county of Staffordshire. Correct me if I'm wrong, but it doesn't really matter for this moment. Lovely weather outside, it's slightly cloudy, but we can still see for miles and miles.
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6: Indeed, rolling up to the news at 3 o'clock and I'll be off on the number 6 bus again. So hopefully it won't be packed out with students today. It wasn't too bad yesterday. Indeed, we had Alex Warren and we had Westlife the last few minutes, indeed, interspersed with a good acting friend of mine. Yeah, it's not very often you get friends with actors who appear on the screen. It was lovely to meet Dino and have him actually say to me, this, you know, listening to Six Towns Radio.
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Thought about doing me a jingle, Miss Minogue. Be nice if you did. I'd get you a cup of coffee here in the studio. Indeed, treat you to a cup of coffee. Sigrid coming up with Jellyfish. Probably have time for Eddie Cochran and one more between now and the news at 3 o'clock. The telephone number, by the way, for East Midlands Railways to confirm if your journey is going to be disrupted between Thursday and Sunday on any of those particular days. Probably not the Thursday, but anyway, just in case. 0345 712 5678. The demolition of the buildings long awaited in Market Street, Longton, is occurring. The road will be closed around 7 o'clock on Thursday through till 3 o'clock on Sunday. Be aware.

Be careful of the stings from jellyfish. Seagrid here on 6TR. Thanks for listening to me, Dave Thompson, for the past 2 hours. Do you know something? We're going to break a record today. That was number 11 on the track list. I can get 13 in if I put Eddie Cochran last, because it's very short. I'll see you next week. Take care.

0: across Stoke-on-Trent and Newcastle-under-Lyme, on DAB, online and on mobile. 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
1: All eyes will be on New York later as Andy Burnham meets face-to-face with Donald Trump before he gives a speech to the United Nations. It's thought the Middle East, defence and AI will all be on the agenda. New figures show a record number of children in Scotland are living in temporary accommodation. Over 10,500 were classed as homeless. That's up 5% on last year. At least 11 people are injured, two of them seriously, after a gunman opened fire at a high school in Turkey. It took place earlier today in the Turgutlu district in the west of the country. The suspected shooter has been arrested. More than a third of people with hearing loss say they've avoided public transport because of accessibility barriers. The Royal National Institute of Deaf People says all customer-facing staff should get special training. Natasha Robinson's their spokesperson.
2: What we really want to see is any opportunity where people are making local transport plans or purchasing new vehicles, that they're thinking about what they can do to make their services more accessible.
1: And England bowler Mark Wood has announced his retirement from international cricket. From Radio News Hub, I'm Phil Towers.
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4: 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But Abby Pope says it's not just the gadgets we use every day that make a difference.
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2: Andy Burnham's getting ready for his first face-to-face meeting with Donald Trump in New York later. Holly Hughes has more.
3: It could be an awkward meeting between the two. Both have made barbed comments towards each other in the past. And President Trump referred to Mr. Burnham as the mayor of a town who was, quote, very liberal. But speaking on his way over, the Prime Minister said they'll be laughing that off. And he now appreciates just how strong the relationship between the UK and the US is. Mr. Burnham's also expected to speak at the UN later.
2: Next, four people have died in a house fire in Merseyside. Merseyside Fire and Rescue Service says crews were called to the blaze at a semi-detached house in Stone Square in Bootle. UK government borrowing rose in August to the second highest level for the month on record. It's piling pressure on Chancellor John Healey ahead of his first autumn budget. And vets will very soon have to make their prices a lot clearer. It's part of the biggest reforms to the sector in a generation. That's the latest from Radio News Hub. I'm Tanita Sims.
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They're somewhere. The first time you get that feeling, it's like being spiked. 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

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Music from the past. 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Then tune in to Nikki T when she rewinds the weekend every Sunday between 4 and 6. She'll be playing music like this

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1: Andy Burnham will insist the UK is not on the slide as he makes his United Nations debut as Prime Minister later. He'll address the UN General Assembly in New York after his first face-to-face talks with US President Donald Trump. In his address, Trump says he believes the US will make a deal with Iran.
2: But I believe we'll make a deal right after the election because it doesn't make sense for them not to. What they don't realize is that I'm not running. I did that already.
1: Four people have died in a house fire in Merseyside. Merseyside Fire and Rescue says crews were called to a blaze at a semi-detached house in Stone Square in Bootle. And in other news, the Strictly Come Dancing Live Arena Tour will return in 2027 with 29 shows around the country. Judges Shirley Ballis, Anton Dubek and Craig Revel-Horwood will join returning host Jeanette Manrara on the road. The live tour kicks off at Birmingham's Utilita Arena on January 22nd. That's the latest from Radio News Hub. I'm Tanita Sims.
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4: 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But Abby Pope says it's not just the gadgets we use every day that make a difference.
5: While many of us love our smartphones and gadgets, some of the most useful technology actually works quietly in the background, like smart meters. 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
6: Good evening. It's Tuesday. 5 o'clock. It's me, Danny Miller. Welcome, everyone. How is everyone? What's going on with this weather? We had a week of rain, and now we've had 2 days of 25 degrees. Just need to make your mind up, but apparently it's going after today, isn't it? But let's not worry about that. Let's worry about what we've got coming up for you in the space of the next 2 hours. We will have The Next Word Is. We will have Three Songs, One Connection. I will play you three songs. They are all connected in one way or another. And you have to let me know what that connection is. We will have a live interview with a local band who will be here very, very soon. And I will play you their latest release at some point in the course of the next 2 hours. But I'm going to take you back to the 80s with this one to start with.

There we go, level 42. Something about you. Well, good evening. How is everyone? On this fine, sunny Tuesday evening. If you want to watch anyway. Welcome to the Danny Miller Drive Time Show. 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Let me know what you're up to tonight. Whether you're cleaning, whether you're working, whether you're driving home, whether you're cooking tea, whatever it is, let me know. 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Looking at the roads. In spots all the way around Newcastle. Etruria Road's busy. A500 from Woolstanton all the way just after Basford roundabout. A50's busy in places from in Mere and in near the Longton turnoff. Hanley's busy in places as always. But if you're not sat in it, doesn't really matter, does it? And if you are sat in it, sorry. But what we got for you tonight, we will have the next word is where I will play a song, stop it at a random point, and you will have to tell me what that next word is. We will have three songs, one connection. Three songs randomly picked and mixed together. They are all connected in one way or another, and you have to tell me what that connection is. So we are going to give you your first listen to the next word is... What a classic. It's massively overplayed, but it's just a great song. It's a bit of Journey.

0: I bet you can't guess what that one is. See, I've made that one quite easy for you tonight. But anyway, coming up music this hour, we've got Robert Palmer, Ricky Martin, and here's a bit of Gnarls Barkley.
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5: 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Some random names in the 80s, weren't they? 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

0: There we go, there it is. So what's the next word? Let me know. My guests have arrived. So I will play you a little bit more music. And then we'll get to introducing and letting you know who they are and what they've been up to. I'm going to give you a little bit of Mr. Robert Palmer now. Well, not just yet. Here we go. Here's a little bit of a Mr. Robert Palmer with Mercy, Mercy Me.
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1: Good evening, everyone. My guests have arrived. Please, one at a time, introduce yourselves.
2: And I'm the guitarist from Idle Story Adventure.
3: Yeah, I'm Ash, and I do all the screaming and wailing
4: at Idle Story Adventure. And I'm Reese, and I'm also a guitarist for Our Distorted Adventure.
1: So they are three members of a band called Our Distorted Adventure. Who have we got missing? Who's missing today?
2: The Mats. We have two.

0: hip-hop, and one thing I hadn't actually done by that time was like make some rock music, like actual rock music.
1: Yeah.
0: So I sat down and started making some rock music and went, you know what, this is missing vocals. Like, you can't have this kind of music without some kind of, let's say, screaming or wailing, right? So by then, me and Ash knew each other because we lived on the same street, and we had the same local, and Ash used to perform there, and we had jam nights. Yeah. So I pinged him a Facebook message, like most things start nowadays, right? And I was like, here's some tracks, tell me what you think, and if you want to put some lyrics and like music down, go for it, right?
2: And the rest is history, as they say.
0: Yeah. So throughout the 2020, we carried on writing music and pinging each other like WAV files, like just like an MP3s or various ideas and lyrics and stuff. And by the end of start 2021, we had like an EP written. And towards the end of 2021, we met up because we could finally actually go back to our local and have a pint, right? And we thought, you know, we had a conversation of like, you know what? We need to get this on a stage. We need to perform this music.
1: Okay.
0: And not just have it sit on a hard drive and sit on Spotify. We need to do something more. And that's when we started trying to put a band together. It took a while, but we got there now.
1: Yeah. So, Reese, sitting there all quiet. Over to you. When did you join?
3: Oh, what year did I join now?
0: 2023?
3: About 23. So I'd not long got back into playing guitar after life got in the way.
1: Yeah.
3: Picked it back up, got really into it, and thought, I need a band. So I started looking, found this little project that I'd seen and listened to a few bits. Oh, yeah, cool. Reached out to Jake and, yeah, learn these, come and show me. Okay. And that was that.
1: Okay.
3: Nice and easy.
1: Yeah. So it says here that you blend rock, grunge, metal and punk into songs with funky riffs, heartfelt lyrics and mind-blowing bridge sections.
0: Pretty much, yeah.
2: Is that ChatGPT?
0: No. That was all me.
1: Is that an accurate description?
0: I would say so, yeah. I mean, I listen, like, a lot of people. I'm quite eclectic with my music, so I do listen from, say, Nirvana to Metallica to, like, Clapton, Prince, whatever. And that kind of just, I just take from various places as inspiration, and we always say like we don't want to write the same song twice.
1: Yeah.
0: So that's really difficult. So you need to draw from various places, and that's what we end up doing. And I think we have a nice mesh of various feels, and that does transcend genres, right?
3: Yeah, I think given the five of us have all got very different tastes, we take bits from everything. Ash is very country. Jake, like I said, listens to anything. The bassist, although to look at him, you'd think death metal.
1: Okay.
3: Funk. He is funk.
1: Like best Stevie Wonder and stuff like that.
3: Funky.
1: Okay.
3: I don't even have words. What?
0: Well, he's also really big into Tool.
3: Yeah, he is a big Tool.
0: Yeah.
1: So there is a little bit of metal in there as well, though, yeah.
3: And then...
1: What about you?
3: Oh, now you're talking.
1: I'll tell you what, then. Who's your inspiration?
3: Ooh. Caius, Red Fang, Stoner, yeah.
1: I must have been sleeping under a rock, because I don't know who they are.
3: So, Josh Homme's band from Queens of the Stone Age before Queens.
1: Oh, yeah.
0: Oh, yeah.
1: Okay. What about you, Ash? Who's your inspiration?
2: Well, as Reece said, there's a minute quite a lot of country music I do, but I've been classic rock for years and years, so you might not realise this looking at me. I'm a lot older than these guys. I've been around quite a bit. I did 15 years worth of tribute scene.
1: Okay.
2: So I did Bon Jovi, Def Leppard and Motley Crue over a space of 15 years. So I've got that kind of old school rock kind of influence.

0: and then a lot of country stuff, which is kind of stuff I write as well when I'm doing a little bit on the side.
1: Okay. And Jake, your biggest inspiration?
2: Oh, wow.
1: Whether that be band, instrumentalist, or what?
2: Yeah, so I would say what really got me into music was Guns N' Roses, Slash.
1: Yeah.
2: Really got me into it. And I'd say Clapton really got me into playing more bluesy stuff, and Hendrix.
1: Slash was born at the top of this road.
2: Yeah. Mm. Yeah.
1: Along with another Stokie. I bet you can't guess who that is.
2: So that's where I think my foundations lie, because that's why I started playing and learning.
1: Okay, so we've got a bit of Red Fang, we've got Def Leppard, Whitesnake, Bon Jovi, Motley Crue, and we've got a little... What did you say then, Jake? Sorry, who did you say?
2: Slash. Hendrix, Clapton.
1: Okay. And tell me if you can see and hear any of that in this...

0: We all love a bit of Journey. Just not this one. A song can be massively overplayed, can't it?
1: None of us, but
2: I blame Glee.
0: Are you ready? Did you hear the song cut then? Do we know what the next word is?
3: Yeah.
0: Don't reveal.
1: That's a firm no from me.
0: Don't reveal the answer. We'll find out. I will play the full song just before six. So, When in Ruin, your first EP in 2021.
2: Yeah.
0: Was that collectively between everybody that's in the lineup now, or was that?
2: No, that was just me and you, wasn't it? Me and Ash. That was the project through the lockdown.

0: you lock people up for what, a year and a half? And it really, I think, yeah, affected a lot of people's mental health.
1: It was definitely testing.
0: Yeah. And I think just through music, like your use of stuff as well at the time,

0: and just requested, really write it about, you know, some of the struggles, some of the things, some of the hard times you go through. So that's where Winning Women came from.
1: Oh, I love writing lyrics.
0: Yeah, love absolutely. It is an absolute, there is things you won't necessarily say to people or thoughts that you don't necessarily get out, and suddenly they're on a page and you can sing it to the band and scream it to the band.
1: Oh, yeah.
0: I think Secret was the first one you sent me.
2: It was, yeah, yeah.
0: Yeah, I wasn't, we weren't expecting it to be a project at that point. James just said, yeah, song, would you sing it? And that's when he messaged me and said, oh, you've got to write the lyrics for it as well. If you're going to sing, you've actually got to put the lyrics on it. And that was really, really cool to be able to write something like that and say, early on in lockdown.
1: Yeah.
0: That being a secret that no one's keeping, and about the solitude and all that kind of stuff that was going on around. It was quite a bit of therapy, and then more followed after that.
1: And then, obviously, the lineup you're in now, when did that one start? Is that 2024?
2: Yeah.
1: The lineup you have now?
2: Yeah, so the last person to join was our bassist, Matt, right? Matt Lally.
3: Yeah.
2: He joined just before Christmas of 2023.
3: Yeah, we were looking for a bassist for a while. I knew her through a few through work, and one's in a metal band, one doesn't really bother. And I was like, oh, no, this guy teaches bass, so see if he's interested. And that was it. He came over and glued.
1: That's what we want. That's what we're all searching for. We're all looking for people that, you know, committed is the main word for it when it comes to bands.
0: And I think one of the most fascinating bits about our band as well is nobody actually auditioned for the band. We kind of auditioned the band, didn't we? Every individual member's just kind of joined because we like what we heard. And nobody's gone through an audition process. We've obviously advertised for guitarists or bass players or whatever else, but people have turned up and they've just completely just worked.
1: It's an X Factor though, is it?
2: No,
1: that's the way it goes.
2: Yeah, it's really nice because, as I say, we all do it because we enjoy it, and I don't think there's any like big egos or anything in that like that in the band, which can really ruin the band, right?
1: Yeah, it's usually singers with the egos, isn't it?
2: It is.
1: Speaking from experience.
2: But yeah, we keep them on a leash. It's fine.
1: Right, one more song in this hour, and then we'll get back to talking with our Distorted Venture very soon. Listen out for the next word and let me know if you were right.

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5: Welcome back. I hope you all heard the next word on Journey's Don't Stop Believing. It was movie. Oh, the movies never end. Thought I'd make that one easier, because the next feature I've got for the next hour is a little bit more difficult. So, we are here with Reese, Jake and Ash of Our Distorted Venture, a local rock, grunge, metal, punk band. That's an eclectic genre, that is. Is there actually an amalgamated name for it, or
6: divorced dad rock?
5: Divorced dad rock band. Yes, let's see if we can catch that on hashtag divorced dad rock. So 2024, your lineup was complete, and your first gig was Red Rum in Stafford.
7: Yeah, it was, unfortunately it's closed now, but it was a really nice, like, grassroots, like, rock club, and it had been for years. What was it before Red Rum?
6: The Surgery, I think.
7: Yeah, The Surgery.
5: What, an actual surgery, or like doctor surgery?
7: Maybe once upon a time.
5: Or was it just called The Surgery?
7: Yeah, The Surgery.
6: I think it has something to do with William Palmer, a doctor from years ago that poisoned a load of people.
5: Oh, that's there you go. Positive.
6: Yeah, love that.
5: Anyway, it turned into a rock venue.
7: Yeah. And yeah, so we played our first gig there in like July of 2024.
5: Mm-hmm.
7: And then we've played over in Stoke, like at the Rigger and the Captain's Bar, which is also closed. Yeah, it's closed now. I don't know if it's going to reopen.
6: I think it is now.
5: Same as everywhere else, it's closing though, isn't it?
7: It's a real shame. a real shame, because that's, you know, that's where we cut our teeth, and so many bands before us as well, and it's just real, real shame.
5: So how was Red Rum?
7: It was good. We played it a few times now. I don't know, almost half a dozen probably in the last couple of years.
6: Yeah, can't be far off that.
5: Love it when venues rebook. A venue rebooks you, that's it. I always say, when I go to a venue and they go, have you got any free dates? I'm like, yeah.
6: Well, that's how this one came about with our first headline gig. We played there for a little music festival they did in Stafford. And from there, it just... We had... How many was it? It was the one round the corner. Doghouse have asked us back.
7: Yeah. So, on Saturday, actually, we play at the Doghouse in Stafford. And we played there earlier this year. It was just a festival called the...
6: Freezer Crowd.
7: Yeah, Freezer Crowd. And it was a really good festival. Lots and lots of Staffordshire-based music. And I think a lot of people travelled as well, like acts and such, from like Manchester. And it was really fun. The crowd was great. And yeah, we got booked back there. And this is our first like headline gig.
5: Okay.
7: Now we actually got enough material to do a headline gig, like our own. Like, we don't have any covers that we do. We just like performing our own stuff.
5: Okay.
7: And now we've got enough songs. So we're going to give it a crack. So we play the Doghouse in Stafford on Saturday. And the following Saturday, the 3rd, we play in Rugeley at the Vine.
6: Yep.
7: So...
5: Okay, any... have we contacted places like 11 or the Sugar Mill?
6: Not yet. We've not been brave enough yet, but I think... It's on the list.
5: Yeah.
7: Next year, I think, is going to be a big year, especially because we've been doing a lot of writing, and we're going to have an album out next year, and I think then we can really, really focus on playing more around Stoke and towards Derby and, you know, Birmingham, anything like that. Yeah, that's what the plan is. And we also want to play Metal to the Masses as well this year. Next year when it
5: next
7: starts.
5: Year.
7: Yeah.
5: Where's that held?
7: So that's at the...
6: It's in Stoke somewhere.
7: Is it at the Mill or is it at the...
6: I'm not sure.
7: I can't remember off the top of my head now. But they have heats various all around, like, the UK.
5: Okay.
7: And we're going for the Stoke... the Stoke venue. And we'll be... what happens is, like, there's various heats, and if you win, it's a competition, you end up playing at Bloodstock on their like unsigned stage.
6: Yeah, it's just a giant battle of the bands in the whole country.
5: Love that.
6: Big boy stuff.
5: Yeah,
7: so that's the one of the aims for next year, definitely.
5: The aim is for the big leagues. It's always for the big leagues, isn't it? Right, so we're coming up to 6 o'clock. Oh, where's that hour gone already? Every time I sit in this seat, time just flies. We're going to have the news. I will play a little bit of the 80s. And then we will get back to our distorted venture just after 6.
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9: Andy Burnham is making his United Nations debut as Prime Minister later. He'll address the UN General Assembly in New York after his first face-to-face talks with US President Donald Trump. In his address, Trump says it's time AI was given a rebranding.
10: Hereinafter officially called super intelligence, changing the name, in that the use of the word artificial makes intelligence fake. And it is not fake. It's actually amazing.
9: Next, two men have been arrested over a suspected terrorist plot. The men, who were aged in their 30s, were targeting the Jewish community in Manchester. Piers Morgan's vowed to press ahead with suing Earl Spencer. That's despite the author apologising over an error in his memoir about Diana, the Princess of Wales. Spencer's made a raft of claims in the book about the King, as well as about Morgan, which the broadcaster insists aren't true. And if you've got a poorly pet, vets will very soon have to make their prices a lot clearer. It's because of the biggest reforms to the sector in a generation. That's the latest from Radio News Hub. I'm Tanita Sims.
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1: Do we want to get right?
2: And just like that, it's nearly 7 minutes past six. So I don't know, gents, if you've ever listened to the show before. Probably not. Just going to put that one out there.
3: Very briefly.
2: But this is my next feature that I like to do, called Three Songs, One Connection. I don't know if you can hear it. You might need to get closer to the headphones or something like that. But these three songs are connected in one way. We have the Human League, Don't You Want Me Baby.
3: Great track.
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0: This is the longest feature I've ever done. This is nearly 2 minutes. I usually try and keep it under 1:30, but it didn't happen with this one.
1: What's the next?
0: There is a connection between this song and the next two.
1: Okay.
0: But don't answer until you've heard all three. It's Jackie Wilson, Reek Petit.

0: That's the biggest curveball I think I've ever heard.
1: It's not about waitresses, then.
0: Not about waitresses.
2: I was thinking waitresses.
0: Waitresses? Working as a waitress in a cocktail bar. Yeah. What about Reek Deep?
1: I didn't know if that involved waitresses too.
3: Apparently not.
0: So it's not waitresses.
2: That's a toughie.
0: So we had Don't You Want Me Baby, Human League, Reek Petit, Jackie Wilson, and Bob the Builder song. Those songs are connected in one way. Let me know. 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Or if you know me personally, just send me a text. Any ideas, gents?
1: I want to say something Neil Morrissey related.
0: Nope.
1: No.
0: So anyway, talk me through Tribe in the next 1 minute and 45 seconds.
2: Alright, so, okay, so Reese bought a guitar, right?
0: Is this the one we were talking about off air?
1: Yeah.
2: So
1: okay.
2: He bought a guitar that it's called a baritone guitar, so it's quite a lot lower than your average guitar, and it's used in a lot more like heavy music.
1: Thing somewhere between a bass and normal guitar.
0: Okay. Yeah. And this is not what you were going for.
2: No, he didn't read the description of the guitar. So I was like, okay, well, he wants to use this guitar because it wasn't exactly cheap. Sorry, your wife's probably listening.
1: Hey. It was a win.
0: So, it cost him a fiver. If you're listening to Reese's message, it was a fiver.
3: Unchanged.
2: So I ended up buying one because so it was fair.
0: Why not?
2: And I wrote this, the end of the song first, as you do.
0: Yeah.
2: I was like, this is really cool. We need a song for this. So I wrote the rest. And that's how the song came about, with various like interpretations and rewrites. And lyric related, it's more about finding your people, right, Ash?
4: Yeah. In terms of the lyrics, what I wanted to do was this bunch of guys that we are as a band, we're all, if you look at us in a picture, we all look completely different. We've all got different backgrounds in terms of our musical styles and everything else. And what I wanted to do was kind of represent that in our crowd. What I was looking at was various different people, different backgrounds, different things that they're going through. And if people are connecting with the lyrics to some of our songs, then that we connect to and be part of our tribe. So that was kind of how we got the inspiration on it.
0: Okay. And this is Tribe. With the wrong guitar.

0: across Stoke-on-Trent, Newcastle-under-Lyme and beyond. 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
5: And that was our Distorted Venture with Tribe. So I'd like to say congratulations and well done to Reese for buying the wrong guitar, because compared to the first one we played, which was Missing You, that is another galaxy of music, that is.
6: Oh yeah, got some doom in there.
5: Yeah, that's massively different from the first one. So, I know what I'm doing when I'm driving on my way home tonight. I'm going to start with the very first one, and then I'm going to play the very last one. Well, the very last one I'll be playing tonight while I'm on air, so we'll see what that one's like. And then I'll just go through the evolution of our Distorted Adventure. Adventure.
7: It's definitely an evolution. Like, definitely. And say, we just don't like writing the same song twice.
5: No.
7: I mean, we're just going to keep changing. Like, it's just going to be a thing, isn't it?
5: I've got a couple of unreleased demos still taking up space on my iCloud account, and I'm like, well, one of them's a country song, one of them's a piano ballad, and the other one's a funk song. So I'm like, yeah, which one sounds the best? None of them, so they can all stay there and never see the light of day.
8: Get them out.
5: Yeah, I'm not very even though I did a degree in music production, that was like almost 5 years ago now, so all of that information is just gone. But I've started using Logic again now, so I'm hoping to get some more stuff out. So anyway, let's get back to yourselves. We spoke about When in Ruin. What was the first album you released with this lineup?
7: So we're still working on the first album, but the EP is the Reset EP, which came out in June of last year, which had Missing on. And we all played on that one. Like, there's four songs on that, and we all tracked them. So, and that had been in work since 2021, I think, with different ideas. And we recruited our drummer in 2021, and we started working with him. We put out a couple of tracks, and then we recorded them again when we got the current lineup, just because we wanted it to be cohesive and feel like a band, like a collective, rather than just a group of songs.
5: Yeah.
7: So it meant a lot to us to all be on, all feature on it, really. And yeah, like with the recent stuff as well, all our artwork is done by my missus, and it's got kind of like a real cohesion for it, sort of like a theme, and that's what we wanted to do. Try and tell a story through the pictures as well as the songs. And hopefully they'll keep progressing. Say we're working on songs now for our album, and we're hoping to keep that cohesion going towards when the album comes out next year. But it all seems to feature like a skeleton and sometimes a car.
6: And usually the end of the world.
7: Yeah, some kind of mushroom cloud or city on fire or something like that.
5: Yeah, it's fine. It's the right sort of image that you want, isn't it?
7: Yeah, it's the right vibe, right?
5: Yeah.
7: Yeah. Yeah.
5: It's the right vibe for that last one anyway.
7: yeah, definitely.
5: That's definitely a War of the Worlds sort of theme to it, that one.
7: Yes. Yeah.
5: So, Ash, you said you were a little bit of a modern-day country fan.
7: Yeah.
5: Where did that come from? Because obviously you said you've been doing like Motley Crue and Jovi and Whitesnake and all that stuff, and then all
8: years
5: of a sudden it's gone.
8: Really, it's always been something I've been into, but obviously the rock took over for a while. I've always been a big Willie Nelson fan. My dad's got all the old records, so you've got Elvis, Willie Nelson, Roy Orbison, all that kind of stuff. And that's kind of what I grew up on listening to. So the rock was kind of the left field thing, really. And when I got into that, I was almost disowned by the family. But the country stuff's always been there, really. I like to tell a story with a song. I like the lyrics to say something.
5: I love a bit of country.
8: To come across. I like it to resonate with somebody. So that's kind of country music's always been that way.
5: And have you got your own stuff out?
8: Yeah, I have. Yeah, I go under A Million Ashes.
5: Okay.
8: Released an album on Monday, actually.
5: Shameless plug. Shameless plug.
7: Plug it.
5: We love a shameless plug. So give A Million Ashes a listen as well, because I'll be doing that. So here is a song by my favourite modern day country artist. I love a bit of this gentleman. Some of the stuff he's released is banging. Here's a bit of Luke Combs.

0: 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We've got you covered. 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
1: And there's a little bit country for you, Ash.
2: Thank you very much.
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3: Absolutely, yeah, nice one.
1: No worries, mate. That, no worries, we're here to talk about our distorted venture, but I'm here to promote any independent music, mate. Any unsigned artists. Yeah. And being a country fan myself, I'm definitely going to be listening, so...

0: us.
1: Well, we've got about 20, haven't we?
2: Yeah, 20 to 30, at least, yeah.
3: One of them was me. One of them was me this month.
1: Yes.
0: Basically famous now.
3: You are. Spotify famous. You know, it, when you see those sort of results on your artist's account on Spotify and you're like, you sort of have to resign yourself to going, it's just there as legacy now, isn't it? It's not there for monetary gain. It's there as legacy, as something, you know, have something you can tick box. I've got songs on Spotify sort of thing.
1: Yeah, exactly, exactly. Yeah, it's like, it's something we've done. We're proud of it. We want people to listen to it. So.
3: Absolutely. Yeah,
0: but exactly, it's a good job we've all got real jobs.
3: Oh, absolutely.
1: Yeah, we ain't going to get fat off Spotify.
3: Absolutely not. I didn't get... I was touring for a living for about 10 years, and I'm like, is this really going to pay when I retire? No, because I'm self-employed. So I'm like, time to get a real job. Although, you know, it got all these people changing jobs and being made redundant, and I was still doing the same stuff I've been doing for 20 years, so which one's the real job, as one of my friends likes to say. I've been singing now 20 years, and I'm safe to say I'm bored of it now. Singing other people's songs, and I don't have enough to sing my own, and there isn't a call for it around here, really. I can't earn enough money to warrant the effort that it takes.
2: It's a lot of hard work. You'd want to try and do your own stuff, especially because nobody wants to pay for it. So
3: yeah.
2: Doing the tribute bands, it was really saddening, actually. I mean, I enjoyed doing it, but people are paying £5-10 a ticket to come and watch you pretend to be somebody else, and they won't come around the corner for nothing to come and watch you play your own songs. And it's really galling, but that's what happens.
3: And it's the same in every venue and everybody I speak to. I always say, all of these venues in Stoke want to hear the same songs sung by different people.
0: I think that's why we plug it so hard. My friends are sick of me.
3: You have to.
0: Just in general, really. But a lot about the band and, oh, you off this day? Yeah, you come to the gig? Yeah, sound. Generally, it's a no.
3: I was going to say, do any of them actually say yes and turn up?
1: Well, we'll find out on Saturday, hopefully.
3: I've had that a few times. Are you coming to a gig this weekend? Yeah. Where were you? Sort of thing.
2: We're not quite popular enough to not notice as well. That's the thing.
3: Yeah. You got all that time on stage, you can pick out every single person in that audience.
0: We know who's there.
3: So we've got about 50 seconds to talk about this Saturday at the Doghouse.
1: Yeah, that's right.
3: So what sort of things can we expect? What times?
1: So I think we put 7:30 on the posters. So we're open at 7:30. It's free entry. We have a support band called Green Eyed Ghost, which we've played with before.
0: Yep.
1: They're quite experimental, alt-like. Well, how would you describe them?
0: Yeah, experimental metal.
2: Awesome.
1: Yeah.
2: That's how you describe them.
3: Yeah. Yes.
1: I really enjoyed the last time we played with them.
2: They're really cool.
1: Yeah, we played with them in the station in Cannock, which we've played a few times now.
3: Mm-hmm.
1: A great venue, to be fair. And yeah, we'll probably be on about 9-ish. And
0: nine sounds about right for us.
1: Yeah, and yeah, you'll hear the songs that we're going to be playing on the radio and plenty, plenty more.
3: Well, if I wasn't travelling up to Manchester for my own gig.
0: Oh, here we go.
1: Yeah.
3: This Saturday. You see, my gigs work out as gig one weekend, kids the next weekend. So if I've got a night off, it's rare. And it's
1: I get it.
3: I don't have a free Saturday this year. And I'm like, I just want a day off. Just like a day off. Because I'm up to half five every morning for work. And I'm like, gigging Sunday nights and Friday nights. I'm like, half five on a Friday morning, I'm like that. Half five on a Friday evening, I'm like that. Time to go to sleep. But no, it's the way it goes. And here is a little bit more metal to get you in the mood for Saturday at the Doghouse. It's a bit of gnawing hunger.

Fancy letting your hair down and rocking out to the best in rock music? Then join me on a Tuesday night between 9 and 11 for 2 hours of the finest music rock has to offer. I'll be playing everything from A to B and a little bit of Z. So join me, Toby, for the Toby Rock Show. It'll blow your socks off.

0: broadcasting live to Stoke-on-Trent and Newcastle-under-Lyme. 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
1: And welcome, it's 1842. How's that for an eclectic mix of Gnawing Hunger and Slaves and Anastasia? And not that kind. It's proper one end of the spectrum to the other, that one.
2: It is.
1: So, any of you lads follow football?
2: Yeah, I'm a Leicester City fan for my sins.
1: Okay. 10 years ago, yeah.
2: Well, when you're born there and your dad sports it and your granddad, you follow on.
1: I was born in Stoke, but I had a choice. So.
2: Well, yeah.
1: My dad was more of a Formula One guy.
2: Okay, yeah.
1: Whereas that just sent me to sleep, just watching cars go round.
2: So where did you end up?
1: Arsenal.
2: Okay.
1: I'm an Arsenal fan and have been since I was 7.
2: Okay, yeah. Back when they were good.
1: We were really good, and we're really good again, other than the last result this weekend. But we won't talk about that. So, on this day in football history, 22nd of September 2005, Jonathan Woodgate's debut for Real Madrid. Scored an own goal and got sent off. Welcome to Spain, John.
2: It's a bad first day at work, isn't it?
1: Yeah, it is really. Especially considering how much money he was on. Other than that, there's not a great deal happened. Yesterday in football, 1994, Gary Lineker retired after picking up a toe injury.
3: What a great year that was.
1: The year you were born, yeah?
3: Yeah.
1: How did I guess that? And it says here, not a bad couple of careers for somebody whose final school report read, must devote less of his time to sport if he wants to be a success. That was Gary Lineker's school report, apparently.
2: Great Leicester City player, by the way.
3: Big on crisps as well.
1: Yeah, he is.
2: Yeah.
1: He's also played for Tottenham as well. But we won't talk about Spurs.
2: No one's perfect.
1: Anybody that goes to Spurs is not perfect. But that's my opinion. So, we are coming up to... You said you wanted a release for an album early next year.
2: Yeah, hopefully, fingers crossed, by like March time. Yeah. We're doing okay. We'll get there. I believe.
1: And you said you're doing releasing a single every 2 months.
2: We're trying to, yeah.
1: That's a lot of work.
2: It is, especially when you've got kids and a job and you have to arrange 5 people. But we're doing all right, actually. We've got 2 more for this year and we're getting there with them. We just need to record you, Ash.
4: Excuse me, just get me in the studio, isn't it now? Everything else is ready for them.
1: Well, what they're not telling you is outside, it's like Leah said, always waiting for the singer. So it seems like that's the case in more than one area.
3: Oh, he knows.
2: He's who was last well here today? Like, who was last here today? You say.
3: Well, I'm surprised he's not wearing someone else's trousers too.
1: Oh, yeah.
4: I am, dude.
1: They told me about that as well. Very, very tight trousers at one of your gigs.
4: If anyone can come in on Saturday or the following Saturday and move these, be prepared. I'm buying trousers.
1: Be prepared for him wearing a 5-year-old's jeans.
3: Unfortunately, we can't censor it.
1: Well,
4: I feel sorry for the drummer, to be honest. Let's face it. He has to watch for the entire gig.
1: He's right behind you.
4: Yeah, right behind you.
1: So, just a quick rundown of what we got coming up this evening. Following me, we've got Mr. Lee Brooks with A&E with Lee. Then we've got the Tolby's Rock Show. I always love the Tolby's Rock Show. It's proper classic rock from 9 till 11 all the way through. And it's the stuff I like to listen to. But it's been quite informative getting to know how you came about and all your different genres that have amalgamated into one. We will have another little quick chat just after the adverts, and then I will play you our Distorted Ventures new release. And then we'll close out the show with a bit of Jackie Wilson.
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1: Well, it's come to that time of the evening now. Time for me to go. So I'd like to say thank you to Ash,
4: thank you,
1: Jake and Reese for joining me.
3: Thanks for having us.
2: Yeah, thanks.
1: Collectively
2: so much.
1: With the two Matts, they are our Distorted Venture. So I'm going to end tonight's show by playing your latest release. Reese, sum it up in three words or less.
3: Ooh, heavy, gritty, angry.
1: Ash?
4: I would say three words, dead to you.
2: Ooh, nice.
1: I don't know whether that's good or a cop-out. Jake?
2: That's a tricky one. That's tricky. But no, really, it is heavy. It's it has melodic parts, and I think, like all of our songs, it tells a story. So, a story.
4: Check out the rap.
3: Okay.
1: Listen keenly. I'd like to just point out that the connection between the three songs, we had Bob the Builder, we had Rick Petite, and we had Don't You Want Me Baby. Jake got it.
2: Oh, yes.
1: They were all Christmas number ones.
2: I didn't even Google that.
1: But so, well done. Well done. So, I'd like to say once again, thank you very much for joining me, gentlemen.
4: Thank you.
2: Thank you.
1: Listen to our Distorted Venture. Catch them in Stafford on Saturday and in Rugeley next Saturday. And here is Dead to You. Good night.

Join me, Dan Townley, every Sunday from 7 till 10 a.m. for the Dan Townley Breakfast Show. Yes, I'm back on breakfast, my friends. Every Sunday, we induct somebody into the roll call of legends. We celebrate all successes, no matter how big or how small. We play the world famous Six Towns Six. We have a lot of fun along the way talking about what's going on in the news, and we go under the covers, which is a cover song every week, normally by Anton Dubec. It's much easier if you listen to the show than me to explain how we got there. 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
1: Prime Minister Andy Burnham says he and Donald Trump have established a good connection in early discussions.
2: The Falklands that we mentioned, and you were going to have to listen to us on those issues amongst others. So it's been great to be with you and the team today. We really appreciate it.
1: They met for the first time today since Burnham became Prime Minister. He says the relationship with the US matters to the UK. But the US President told Burnham the UK's agreement with Mauritius to hand over the Chagos Islands is a terrible deal. Two men have been arrested over a suspected terrorist plot. They were targeting the Jewish community in Manchester. The Community Security Trust described the suspected plot as utterly chilling. Four people have died in a house fire in Merseyside. Merseyside Fire and Rescue Service says crews were called to a blaze at a semi-detached house in Bootsall. And the Strictly Come Dancing Live Arena Tour will return in 2027 with 29 shows around the country. That's the latest from Radio News Hub. I'm Sunita Sims.
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0: 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This is A&E with Lee.

This is Six Towns Radio. It's Tuesday. It's just after 7. And this is A&E with Lee. And this week, we're going to start.

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1: Good evening again. How are we all? I hope you're well. Yes, this is your Tuesday edition of A&E with Lee. Here on your Six Towns Radio. And what have I got coming up for you this evening? Well, that song, Forever Autumn, playing that for Mrs. B, because apparently, according to her, it is the autumn equinox. Am I saying that correctly? Or summer equinox, whatever it is. We're last day of summer, we're going into autumn. Which is fine by me. Although it's been scorching today. This afternoon it was proper wham. Anyway, in this first hour I've got music from the likes of The Hothouse Flowers, The Black Keys, Rainbow, and many more. It's Tuesday, so I've got a monster mashup for you. And of course, if you have any requests, then please do send them in. That is not a problem. And it suddenly dawned on me yesterday evening that last week I introduced a new feature, which was Album of the Week. Yeah, completely forgot this week. Gotta be honest. So we'll pick that up again next week. I promise. And if you have any ideas of what albums we should be featuring, again, let me know. It's not a problem. Now we've heard news today that this next artist, he's not been well. He's been having some dodgy ticker problems, but apparently it's all corrected now and all is good. So we're going to send this out to you, Lionel. Here's All Night Long.

0: across Stoke-on-Trent, Newcastle-under-Lyme and beyond. 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
1: Sweet. Wigwam Bam. You can thank the Chase for that one. That was a question on the Chase today. Who had a hit with Wigwam Bam? They went round the houses. I think they settled on Shwaddy Waddy, maybe. I can't remember. Anyway, they were wrong, and they got caught in the final chase. Sorry, if Chase fans, if you're watching it later, but there you go. Oh, it were close, though. It were close. They had four in the team and everything. So, it got me to thinking. There was a joke that Dan and I were having on Monday. There's this couple on social media who basically do impressions of every commercial radio presenter in the country. I was having red sauce, and it got me to thinking, what sauce do you have on your bacon? Anyway, I mentioned I fell at the first hurdle in terms of album of the week. Yeah, we had it last week. I completely forgot about it this week. Although we did have an interview last night, if you were listening last night. Or if you weren't listening last night, you can go back and listen again, as you can do to every show here on Six Chance Radio via our app or website. I had an interview with the brilliant Tori Hughes, formerly of this parish, and Andy Ellis, who, amongst other things, but probably best known for playing Gadget in the This Is England series. So my mind was elsewhere. That's my excuse. The excuse, and I'm keeping to it. So yeah, we'll bring back album of the week next week. I promise. Want to say good evening to Mick and Julie Ball, now regular listeners. Your requests are noted and shall be coming up in the fullness of time. That's not a reason to keep listening. I don't know what is. Speaking of Mick and Julie Ball. Now, I don't know where you guys live. I really don't. You know, we don't come around knocking on doors and saying, are you listening? But I happen to know some of the Ball family. Our good friend Nick and his family. They live in Wolstanton. And I was joined last Friday by Claire from the Wolstanton Christmas Project team, raising funds and giving lots of publicity to their push for a Christmas tree this year. And all things being well and considered, Six Towns Radio will be there for the switch on. Bet you can't wait. And you know what? We'll be there all night long.

got to that third one. I can't honestly remember myself. You think I'd have a... Oh, yeah. I've got it now. Yeah. Should stop doing this to myself, shouldn't I? Anyway, right, here we go. Mrs. B's just sent me a message. Could I play something cake-related because the bake-off starts this evening? No, I'm not, because Tuesday evenings are for listening to me. That's how that works. But now I know what's going to happen. I'm going to be inundated with songs about cake and baking and... what was that one? If I knew you were coming, I'd have baked a cake. That was an advert for something. Oh, what was that advert? If I knew you were coming, I'd have I know Kel will know, listening down in Welsh Wales. You will definitely know, Kel. I'm going to talk to you in a little while about a documentary that I watched the other evening. Told you before, documentaries are my thing. I like a good, well-done documentary. And this documentary, it wasn't the longest one in the world, but it was about an icon. A proper 80s, late 70s, early 80s icon. Yeah. Oh, what's that song? Oh, what was the advert? It's going to wind me right up. Whilst I try and remember what that was, just to put myself out of my own misery as much as anything, you're going to hear the Hot House Flowers with Don't Go. But before that, with Lonely Boy, here are the Black Keys.

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3: You're so fat they have to jack you up to take off your shoes.
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2: Well, your mama is
4: Hold
2: so...
4: Hold it, wait a minute. 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She ain't here. And if it wasn't for your mother, you wouldn't be here. So remember, when you put down one mother, you put down mothers all over the world.

0: sage-like words from Mr. T. As I said,
1: mother, there is no other like mother, so treat her right.
0: Correct. Mr. T. So this was a documentary I watched the other day on Netflix. And Mr. T came to prominence in the 80s, particularly known for, of course, the A-Team, but also Rocky III. And that's probably about it. And Izzy says at the end of the I don't want to spoil it, but at the end of the documentary, he basically looks at the camera and says, I did a couple of films and a TV program, and I became very, very rich. Not so rich anymore. He was born Lawrence Turoad, Mr. T, and he changed his name to Mr. So that was the first thing that people said to him. It was a mark of respect. Mr. T. Go and watch it. It's on Netflix. It's very good, actually. He's a nice man. Here's a song for Julie. It's the Doobie Brothers.

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1: Playing that just for Mick. Ooh, pardon. Creedence Clearwater Revival, Fortunate Son. Coming soon to a Vietnam film near you. Is it nearly everyone in it? Because it's a great song, and that. So, for those who were asking, and obviously it wasn't many of you, the bathroom is coming on apace. Yes, Mrs. B and I have been without the bathroom now since last Monday. I think we both finally got to the point today where we're going, I've had enough now. Need my bathroom back. It looks amazing up to now. The fitter has done such a good job. Really, really has. But I just need a shower. He has assured me this evening that everything will be in and done tomorrow. But I'm just hoping he doesn't use the line, but you've just got to wait for everything to set. No! And I came home this evening to what appeared to be, by the back door, little blood spots. And I'm thinking, oh, crikey, hope he's not injured himself. No blood anywhere else. And then I realised what had probably happened. I think the cat had brought us a present in. Because there were a few feathers lying around as well. You know the sort of present. I don't know where the present is. I think it may have gotten taken back outside again. Or at least I hope I am. Because we might be finding dead birds somewhere that he is secreted around the house. And it'll be like, surprise! Yeah, thanks, mate. Thanks for that. A little toad. No toads. We don't like toads. Don't do that. Do not bring a toad into my house. Oh, my goodness. Gonna play this for Kel down in Welsh Wales. I know she's listening. Here are In Excess.

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Across Stoke-on-Trent and Newcastle under Lyme. 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

0: 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Within reason.
1: And just like that, we are into the second hour of A&E with Lee here on your Six Towns Radio. And what have I got coming up in this second hour? Well, I've got music from the likes of The Wannadies, George Harrison, The Tramps, and many, many more. I'll give you another play of the Monster Mashup in just a wee while. And at around about 8:30, I will give you the answers. I've mentioned it a few times, and I know people that are here, this evening. Yes, the production of Romeo and Juliet at the New Vic Theatre. So, of course, Mrs. B and I went to see it last week. It was brilliant. And we then proceeded to watch the Baz Luhrmann adaptation at the weekend. And ever since, I've had this next song stuck in my head. Particularly today. It's just been whirring and whirring around there. And what have we always said, kids? The only way to get rid of an earworm is to play it. So here's Candy Staten.

0: is the Monster Mashup on A&E with Lee. Don't blame Lee if you can't hear the third song.
1: That is your Monster Mashup for this week. I'll give you one last listen.

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Not a problem. Yeah, so the production of Romeo and Juliet was brilliant. So if you do get a chance to go and watch it, please do. Now, I don't know about you, but if you were to go and watch a show, let's say, I don't know, Book of Mormon, which Mrs. B and I have seen. On your way home, it is the law to listen to the soundtrack again, isn't it? It's not just me. So, yeah, you've been watching Rocky. And then you've got to, you know, you've got to listen to Eye of the Tiger or else was from Rocky. Gonna Fly Now. And you know the ones. You do know, don't you, that Eye of the Tiger wasn't the initial song that they wanted for Rocky 3. Hey, we've all tied in because Mr. T was in Rocky 3. And that rhymes, and I'm not a poet. Anyway, they wanted Another One Bites the Dust by the Queens. But they wouldn't let them have it. So Survivor wrote that, and there you go. The rest is history, as they say. Going to talk more about film in just a little while. One film in particular. It's not going to be out for a wee while yet, but we're getting lots of updates, and I want to get your thoughts. But before that, I've gotten rid of the Young Hearts Run Free earworm, because we just listened to it. But there's two more songs from that film. I'm just going to play them, because why not? We're in that mood, aren't we? We're in that zone. Well, most of us are. Mrs. B's probably watching Nigella fawn over a shoe bun or something by now. You're going to hear the Wanna Die's You and Me song. But before that, with Love Fool, here are the Cardigans.

0: across Stoke-on-Trent, Newcastle-under-Lyme and beyond. 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
5: So we've been talking about it for a while now, the upcoming Beatles movie. They're going to make four movies about all the separate Beatles and them together, and I don't quite know how it's going to work, but anyway, it's coming out, and there's been lots of footage shared online of filming, and just this past weekend they were in Liverpool. Now, the guy, I think it's Harris Dickinson that is going to be playing John Lennon, looked more like Rory Stewart than John Lennon, I have to say. But fair play to them. And then I heard an interview today with Eric Idle. And it got me thinking about these guys.

Of course, it's the Ruttles. Songs written by Neil Innes. There's Piggy in the Middle, of course, which is a rip-off of... Well, not a rip-off, no. I'm going to say it's an homage to I Am the Walrus. And then you've got this one.

cheese and onions. 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Oh, thank you. There you go. There's a little bit of the Ruttles for you. We should have some of the real thing, though. But not the Beatles. Let's have a bit of George, eh?

0: is the Monster Mashup on A&E with Lee. Don't blame Lee if you can't hear the third song.
1: That was your Monster Mashup for this week. How did you do? Well, your first one was this. Boney M will be coming out of their cave soon, won't they? It's nearly you know what. Hey, this was a slow burner, wasn't it? I forgot the intro was this long. Just get on with the that bit, you know.

0: Was it a disco classic?
1: Not sure.
0: So Boney M, Rivers of Babylon, that was your first song. Your second is this.

Rivers of Babylon. Your second, Blondie, Heart of Glass. And your last one, it was hidden in there, I promise, it was there. It's Frankie and his Four Seasons.

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0: They're holding back the night. And it's about time I disappeared into the night. But fear ye not, got plenty of music still to come to take you up to 9 o'clock, when Toby will be taking over the reins with Toby's Rock Show. And it is a front person special. All the votes have been cast, they have been counted and independently verified by Norris McWhirter. And Toby will be counting down the best front people in rock of all time. I've got my idea of who's going to be number one. Don't know if I'm right or not. So stick around for that from 9 o'clock. And then tomorrow morning you will be waking up with the Tolbies. And then at 9 o'clock tomorrow evening, you've got Carrie Snow and the wonderful indie show. Now, I'm not going to be around on Friday morning, unfortunately. Duty calls. However, I will be back again next Monday for A&E with Lee. And I will remember, I promise, I will remember that we will have an album of the week. Don't know what it's going to be, but we're going to have it nonetheless. With Al Capone, here is Prince Buster.
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2: Is Dexter ill today?
3: Mr. Kirk, Dexter's in school.
4: I'm afraid he's not, Miss Fishmore. Dexter's truancy problem is way out of hand. The Baltimore County School Board have decided to expel Dexter from the entire public school system.
3: Oh, Mr. Kirk, I'm as upset as you to learn Dexter's truancy. But surely expulsion is not the answer.
4: I'm afraid expulsion is the only answer. It's the opinion of the entire staff that Dexter is criminally insane.
5: That boy needs therapy.
6: Psychosomatic.
5: That boy needs therapy.
6: Purely psychosomatic.
5: That boy needs therapy.
7: Lie down on the couch.
8: What does that mean?
7: You're a nut. You're crazy in the coconut.
8: What does that mean?
5: That boy needs therapy.
8: I'm gonna kill you.
5: That boy needs therapy.
8: Brannigazoo, let's have it, you. I want to count three.
5: That boy needs therapy.
9: He was white as a sheet.
10: And he also made false teeth.

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1: Did I ever tell you the story about
2: cowboys
3: and bitches
4: and the Indians
5: and frontier psychiatry?
6: I felt strangely hypnotized.
7: I was in another world. The world of 20,000 girls
8: and milk and rectangles.
9: Two optometrists.
10: A man with a golden eyeball.
11: And tighten your buttocks.
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14: the violin.

0: psychosomatic.
1: That boy needs therapy.
0: Purely psychosomatic.
1: That boy needs therapy.
0: Lie down on the couch.
2: What does that mean?
0: You're a nut. You're crazy in the coconut.
2: What does that mean?
1: That boy needs therapy.
2: I'm gonna kill you.
1: That boy needs therapy.
2: Brannigazoo, let's have it, you. I will not count three.
1: That boy needs therapy.
3: He was white as a sheet.
4: And he also made false teeth.

0: think of anything that talks other than a person.
1: A bird?
2: Yeah.
0: Sometimes a parrot talks.

Hello, you lovely people, and welcome to another one of Toomey's Rock Shows. We've got some special stuff for you tonight. Because tonight's special is all about rock frontmen, or women. Yeah, a few weeks ago I asked you to send in who you thought was the best rock frontman, front person, front woman. And tonight contains a selection of those you selected. So it's your fault, not mine. Now, it would be very easy, wouldn't it, to say, well, we all know who the best rock front person is. It's obviously going to be...

But not necessarily. You see, I've asked for your suggestions, and I've got 2 hours of your suggestions going on now. But in a couple of weeks' time, we're going to do what you actually voted for, or who you actually voted for, as your best front person, front man, front woman, of a rock band that there's ever been. So, Freddie, take a back seat for the minute, and let's see who you decided to put in. For your best rock front person. Front person sounds wrong, but I'm going to do it anyway. Yes, it's the Dobby's Rock Show live here on Six Towns Radio, and this is 2 hours of rock persons that you voted for, not necessarily in order, that's coming in a couple of weeks, as the best rock person of all time.

I'm lucky enough to have seen Queen with Freddie quite a few times. Saw him first on the Works tour in Birmingham, then saw him at Wembley and saw him at Nebworth and a few other times. You know, wow. I even met Freddie. Yeah, I know. Yeah, it's true. Freddie Mercury, obviously one of the greatest rock frontmen of all time. But is he going to make the list? Is he going to make? Well, of course he's going to make the list. I mean, who isn't going to vote for Freddie as their favourite frontman, front person? But we'll do that in a couple of weeks' time. This week, I'm just going to give you a taster of the people that you voted for as your top frontmen. Now, the next one, Ozzy Osbourne. He got voted for as an Ozzy Osbourne frontman in his own right for the Ozzy Osbourne bands that he was in, whether it be Randy Rhoads behind him or whether it was, you know, any of the other guitarists that he had behind him at the time. Or when he was with Sabbath, of course, with Tony Iommi, Bill Ward and Geezer Butler behind him. The next song I'm going to play is from Black Sabbath. And it just shows, I asked my brother, and I said, what's the best Aussie performance in a Black Sabbath shirt, as it were? And he said, well, try this one, shall we? And then later on, I've got a song that somebody else asked for, actually. He said, if there's been a 30th anniversary remix of a song that Lemmy wrote for Ozzy Osbourne, and the mix has been with both of them singing, so that's called Hellraiser, and that's coming up a little bit later on. But for the moment, here's a little bit of Black Sabbath and Symptom of the Universe.

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0: across Stoke-on-Trent, Newcastle-under-Lyme and beyond. 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

Bit of a Deep Purple connection there. Before and after the ads, of course, you've got Ian Gillan, who was the original lead singer with, well, I say original lead singer, you know what I mean, the original main lead singer there with Deep Purple, followed by his, well, one of his post-decessors, in David Coverdale from Whitesnake, who's since announced his retirement. Well, he announced retirement last year. Well, whenever you're listening to this, I mean, you could have downloaded it. You could be listening to it in 2 or 3 years' time, in which case it was a few years ago David Coverdale retired from singing live because he's approaching 80, and he said, I can't do this anymore. And yet Ian Gillan is still touring with Deep Purple, so come on, David, dust your boots down and get on stage again. I don't know. Anyway, two great singers and two great singers that you nominated as your best frontmen, front persons of all time. Keep saying frontmen, front persons of all time. And the reason I say that is because we've got some ladies coming on. But yeah, there wasn't a lot of ladies that were voted for, but there were some men that weren't voted for either. Bon Jovi never got a vote. Who didn't vote for Bon Jovi? Steve Tyler. From Aerosmith, nobody voted for him. You know what I'm going to have to do? I'm going to have to rejig the voting answer. I'm going to have to re-remind you and then get some suggestions. And we had some strange suggestions in for, like, you know, the Red Hot Chili Peppers, Anthony Kiedis. I mean, yeah. Is it rock, right? For a rock show? I mean, Mark Knopfler, come on. It's a rock show. I want to try and keep it rock. Not delve into that soft rock atmosphere. I want to keep it rocky, you know, where your Rob Halfords and your Lemmys and people like that. We got some Lemmy coming up, because somebody did vote for Lemmy. And it's not surprising, really, with Burslem on our doorstep and all the local Motorhead mania that we have going on. But let's crack on with another one of your choices for the song front person. And I'm surprised that more American bands didn't get more votes. You know, people like Billy Gibbons never got a vote. And, you know, the lead singers of, you know, all those big supergroups like Boston and, you know, Creedence Clearwater, none of them got votes. Come on, people, what's the matter with you?

I'm not sure we could have a front man compilation or a front person compilation without either Steve Perry from Journey and Robert Plant from Led Zeppelin. A lot of people voting for Robert Plant. And the Steve Perry one from Journey, I actually got a request for that song and said his vocal performance in that song is fantastic. So check it out. And as always, you know, I say this, I do the rock show every Tuesday, it's repeated every Sunday. But if you want to download it and listen to it when you can or when you want to, maybe you're at work, maybe you're going on a journey, maybe you want someone to keep you company in the car. What you've got to do is go to the website or sixtowns.co.uk, download the app to your phone, and on there you can listen to these shows whenever you want, whether it's this show or Corey's show or Dan's show or Nikki's show or any of the other shows that are on Six Towns Radio. You can download them and listen to them at your heart's content. So, doesn't have to be now. You don't have to be, you know, waiting up on a Sunday night or a Tuesday night and listen to it. You can just listen to it at breakfast if you want. If I want a great breakfast accompaniment, it would be you play the rock show in the background while listening to me on the breakfast show as well. You can have like Double Talby. What a great name for an album. Double Talby. Yeah, I like that. We had a lot of requests for AC/DC as well, and be a bit of AC/DC coming up. But more votes for the Bon Scott era than the Brian Johnson era. So what's your favourites? Is it Bon Scott? Is it Brian Johnson? The same with Van Halen. I've got some Van Halen coming up, but can you tell me whether Dave Lee Roth, Sammy Hagar, or Gary Cherone? It's not going to be Gary Cherone, is it? So whether Sammy Hagar or Dave Lee Roth got the most votes? Well, here's your answer.

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A lot of people were asking about Miles Kennedy and putting him in the list, whether it be with his band or, of course, with Velvet Revolver and playing with Slash a million times all over the place. But that wasn't Miles Kennedy. You know, that was Scott Weiland, who was, of course, the singer with Stone Temple Pilots. And they did a little bit of work with other people like Guns N' Roses and a few people like that. And a few people saying that that vocal performance is probably one of the best. Now, you got to go a long way to beat Miles Kennedy, haven't you? Yeah, you have, of course you have. It's coming up to the first hour of this rock special tonight, where we're having front men, or front women, because we had a bit of, you know, Nancy and Nancy Wilson, yeah, and Anne Wilson, of course, with Heart, had them before. We've got some more ladies coming up. Oh, yeah, who are we going to have coming up? Well, it's for you to wait and see and for me to play them for you. I'm looking at what music we've got coming up, and you're in for a treat in the second hour. So stay tuned and listen to me, Toby, on The Rock Show here on Six Towns Radio, where today we're playing the front person special, where all the people that you put into the mix are going to be played today. Then in a week or two's time, we're going to have the best, like we did with guitarists, and we're going to have them in order, the ones you voted for the ones who got the most votes, and we'll see who did as well. And I'll also give you another chance to vote again. So, yeah, sit back and relax. Let me do all the work for you. Yeah, I'll do it. I'll just see you. You just nod off. Go on, off with you.

AC. Give you a bit of a Miles Kennedy fix, didn't I? Might be a bit of Chris Cornell later on. I do like Chris Cornell. And that, of course, was Fleetwood Mac and Go Your Own Way Now. Got a lot of votes for Stevie Nicks. Yeah, as a front person. I'm not sure she was. Was Lindsey Buckingham the front person? Was Stevie Nicks? I mean, who had the most hits? You know what? I'd have to go into the archives on that one and see who had the most hits, who had the most influence on singers, and who had the most... I mean, there's no doubt about it that Fleetwood Mac were influenced by the guitaring of Lindsey Buckingham. But the voice of Stevie Nicks is, I'm going to say, probably as unique as it gets, isn't it? I mean, I know that's a bit of a contradiction, isn't it? As unique as it gets, because either something's unique or it isn't. But Stevie Nicks' voice is, yeah, it's unique. I know everybody's voice is unique, but yeah, it's Stevie Nicks. Yeah, okay. So that was Fleetwood Mac. What have we got coming up for you? Oh, well, I make no secret that this man is one of my favourite singers, and he's not Freddie, because we've already had Freddie. Who else could it be? Let's think. They played at Nebworth this year, and it's not Oasis, because they've got mega shows planned for next year. It's not Robbie Williams, because, well, he has two, and they're not rock anyway, so who am I going to put in? Oh, my goodness, have you seen outside how dark it's got? I have a fear of the dark.

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0: across Stoke-on-Trent, Newcastle-under-Lyme and beyond. 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

President Rammstein there. And the lead singer there, Till Lindemann, who has been Rammstein lead singer for quite some time now. And it's a strange one to get there in, but somebody obviously fancies his lyrics and fancies his vocal cores because he got voted. Now, will he be in the top 20, though? Well, at the moment, yes, but it's up to you. And what I'll do is sometime this week, I'll put out another little votey-votey thing and you can vote for who you want as your favourite rock person at the front. Oh, excuse me, not on the mic there. We had a load of requests and some that weren't rock bands and some that were rock bands. This next one falls into the you've got to put him in. Now, you might be listening to this, you know, you might be listening to a mod show and you get this song. You might be listening to a contemporary show, you get this song. And you might be listening to a rock show and you might get this song. Well, you are listening to a rock show and you are going to get this song because somebody voted, well, many of you voted as a frontman, your favourite frontman, Roger Daltrey.

Well, let me get many of your votes. And I know we played Ozzy earlier on with, you know, with Black Sabbath. I've knocked the microphone again. I do apologise. Oh, if that's sending your speakers mad. Oh, I was getting tired. You know, I've got 20 minutes to go now, 25 minutes to go on the rock show. And I'm really enjoying myself. And I've got so many to play. And I'm having a look at what I've got to play you. And I'm going to struggle to fit them in. So I'm going to shut up and go back to playing some great music. Now, this band got loads of votes. And their front men got loads of votes. And they've had two very famous front men. But which got the most votes? Was it Bon Scott or was it Brian Johnson? Now, I know, you know, it's AC/DC, but which of them got the most votes? Well, that'll come next week on The Rock Show, or next time on The Rock Show. But for now, I'm just going to play you what, so far, the singer that got the most votes, or the most suggestions. This is the best rock front singer. This is AC/DC. And, well, let it be a surprise.

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This is Six Towns Radio.

Difficult to argue that one, isn't it? Phil Lynott, of course, and Thin Lizzy, and Waiting for an Alibi. You know, Phil Lynott, is he one of the best front men, one of the best rock front men of all time? Probably. You know, he's up there, isn't he? He's, you know, I mean, he's definitely up there, performing with Lemmy and Ozzy and all those past, present legends that we've lost over the years. 86, was it 86 when Phil Lynott went? Goodness me, it seems like yesterday. I did, 40 years ago. Goodness me, yeah, where's the time gone? And where has the time gone? I've only got another 10 minutes, and I've got to squeeze some other legends in, or legends that that you voted for, as to what you consider to be the best rock front men or women of all time. Let's continue with more of this, unless am I talking, on Toby's Rock Show, live here on Six Towns Radio.

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5: Now, this has been the Torby's Rock Show on Six Towns Radio. So thank you very much for listening for the last 2 hours. Going to finish now with a couple of blokes who are known by their first name and first name only. If I said to you, Noddy, you'd say, yeah, well, it's got to be Noddy Alder from Slade, hasn't it? If I said to you, Freddie, yeah, it's got to be Freddie Mercury. If I said Ozzy, it's got to be Ozzy. You know, some people are just known by their first names, aren't they? Thank you very much for listening to the last two hours. Your favourite rock front men or front women? I'm going to finish with a couple of legends now. One of them you might think you might not hear too often on the rock show, one you definitely would, and one of them is going to send you off to sleep in a nice way. What I'm going to do in the next couple of weeks is put it out there on social media as to who you think should be your top three. Yeah, we'll give you three votes each. Who you think should be your top three lead men or women in the front of a rock band. Now, keep it sensible. I'm saying rock. Now, don't go all, you know, Robbie Williams and all. We know Robbie's a great front man, but not in the rock world, okay? And so let's keep it rock, and I'll let you vote again. And thanks very much for listening to us. If you've got any requests, as always, send them in to me. studio@sixtowns.co.uk is our email, and make it for the attention of Torby, and I'll do my very best to put it in the rock show. And that's it, really. Thank you very much for listening. You can listen again on the Listen Again feature on the app or on the website. And, of course, don't forget that if you're listening live on a Tuesday night, it is repeated on a Sunday night after Corey Towner's great Sunday afternoon show. So I'll leave you with the last couple of songs. Have a great week, whatever you're doing. I'll see you next time here on Six Towns Radio on Torby's Rock Show.

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0: Hi everybody, it's me, Toby, from the Six Towns Radio Breakfast Show, waking you every weekday morning from 7am. 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Yeah, I know, I don't know what it is either, but we're going to get through it together from 7am every weekday morning on the Six Towns Radio Breakfast Show.
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What's that I hear? Who wants to be a millionaire? Never mind that. Who wants to listen to us on a Monday drive time show? Yes, Lee Ralphie and Wayne Clegg bringing you great music, okay chat, and a bit of laughter. So get tuned in every Monday from 5 p.m. here exclusively on Six Sounds Radio. Woo! Let's go.

0: across Stoke-on-Trent, Newcastle-under-Lyme and beyond. 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
0: 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We'll have all good music, we'll have chat, we'll talk about what's going on locally, get in touch with me, and you will have your name mentioned on the radio. 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

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And do you know the answer to my impossible question? 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